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4: Showers and thunderstorms will weaken tonight, and we'll see temperatures dip down into those upper 60s, making it feel warm and muggy for the rest of the remainder of the night. With Storm Team 5, I'm meteorologist Tessa O'Brien.

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10: 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Google is making it a bit easier to figure out if someone's trying to fool you with a picture made by AI. The company already has a system called SynthID, which embeds invisible watermarks in pictures created by Google's AI. Now Google says it is expanding access to the tool, and other companies, including OpenAI, say they'll use it. If you have questions about a picture, you'll be able to ask Gemini if it's a fake. Apple now putting some popular devices into categories that could make it tougher to get them fixed. The 2017 MacBook Air 13-inch is now considered vintage, meaning parts might be scant. And the iPad Mini 4 and the 32-gig version of the Apple TV HD are now on the obsolete list, cutting them off from any official repairs. And AT&T is now launching what it calls Build-A-Plan wireless service, which it says will give customers more flexibility. Plans will start at $15 a month. With Tech Trends, Chuck Severson, ABC News.
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12: Showers and thunderstorms will weaken tonight, and we'll see temperatures dip down into those upper 60s, making it feel warm and muggy for the rest of the remainder of the night. With Storm Team 5, I'm meteorologist Tessa O'Brien.

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1: 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Alex McMurray Band, Paul Sanchez, and more. 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
11: From ABC News Tech Trends, President Trump has signed a new executive order on AI. It asks tech companies like OpenAI, Anthropic, and Google to submit their latest models to the government for review 30 days before their release to the public. That's a shorter window than an earlier draft of this order, which had called for 90 days. But even still, it's a significant move for the Trump administration, which so far has taken a hands-off approach to AI regulation. Meta now says Instagram's teen accounts are expanding to its other platforms, Facebook and WhatsApp. The specialized accounts make teenagers' profiles private and give parents more control over what their kids can see. And Uber has released its latest Lost and Found Index. The top items left behind in Ubers include phones, wallets, and luggage. And among what Uber calls the most unique items left behind this year, a toboggan, an ankle monitor, and not one, but two wedding dresses. With Tech Trends, I'm Mike Dubusky, ABC News.
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5: 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But again, away from screens if you can. And as you get back into bed, it's all about breathing again. 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That really works for me. I'm Dr. Sanjay Gupta, helping you live a better life.
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11: From ABC News, Tech Trends. Sliding into someone's DMs won't be quite as private anymore on Instagram. Starting today, Meta's removing the option for end-to-end encryption of direct messages. This means the company could theoretically view any messages exchanged on Instagram. Meta says not many people were opting for end-to-end encryption. ChatGPT wants to know who you trust. OpenAI is now rolling out a new feature for the AI called Trusted Content. If a conversation with ChatGPT starts to go in a concerning direction, especially when it comes to talk about self-harm, a message would go to that contact, asking them to check in on you. And the latest idea to try to power new energy-hungry data centers is to let them ride the waves. Ars Technica says hundreds of millions of dollars is going into a startup developing floating data centers. The idea? They generate power using the movement of ocean water. With Tech Trends, Brian Clark, ABC News.
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4: From ABC News, Tech Trends. Google is making it a bit easier to figure out if someone's trying to fool you with a picture made by AI. The company already has a system called Synth ID, which embeds invisible watermarks in pictures created by Google's AI. Now Google says it is expanding access to the tool, and other companies, including OpenAI, say they'll use it. If you have questions about a picture, you'll be able to ask Gemini if it's a fake. Apple now putting some popular devices into categories that could make it tougher to get them fixed. The 2017 MacBook Air 13-inch is now considered vintage, meaning parts might be scant. And the iPad Mini 4 and the 32-gig version of the Apple TV HD are now on the obsolete list, cutting them off from any official repairs. And AT&T is now launching what it calls Build-A-Plan wireless service, which it says will give customers more flexibility. Plans will start at $15 a month. With Tech Trends, Chuck Severson, ABC News.
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1: Showers and thunderstorms will weaken tonight, and we'll see temperatures dip down into those upper 60s, making it feel warm and muggy for the rest of the remainder of the night. With Storm Team 5, I'm meteorologist Tessa O'Brien.
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2: Showers and thunderstorms will weaken tonight, and we'll see temperatures dip down into those upper 60s, making it feel warm and muggy for the rest of the remainder of the night. 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
1: A Better Life with Dr. Sanjay Gupta.
2: Staying active every day will go a long way towards helping you live a happy, healthy, and pain-free life. And there is perhaps no movement more fundamental than walking. It reinforces the alignment, stability, and coordinated muscle activation that supports how your body moves, whether you're doing strenuous exercise or simply going about your daily life. This is according to Dana Santis, a strength and conditioning specialist. Even though you walk every day, Dana does say you can make small adjustments to immediately improve your walking mechanics. So, keep your rib cage stacked over your pelvis. 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Allow your arms to swing naturally in coordination with your legs. 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I'm Dr. Sanjay Gupta, helping you live a better life.
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7: From ABC News Tech Trends, President Trump has signed a new executive order on AI. It asks tech companies like OpenAI, Anthropic, and Google to submit their latest models to the government for review 30 days before they're released to the public. That's a shorter window than an earlier draft of this order, which had called for 90 days, but even still, it's a significant move for the Trump administration, which so far has taken a hands-off approach to AI regulation. Meta now says Instagram's teen accounts are expanding to its other platforms, Facebook and WhatsApp. The specialized accounts make teenagers' profiles private and give parents more control over what their kids can see. And Uber has released its latest Lost and Found Index. The top items left behind in Ubers include phones, wallets, and luggage. And among what Uber calls the most unique items left behind this year, a toboggan, an ankle monitor, and not one but two wedding dresses. With Tech Trends, I'm Mike Debusky, ABC News.

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1: Showers and thunderstorms will weaken tonight, and we'll see temperatures dip down into those upper 60s, making it feel warm and muggy for the rest of the remainder of the night. With Storm Team 5, I'm meteorologist Tessa O'Brien.
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1: From ABC News, Tech Trends. 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Amazon is now letting you have a conversation about products you want to buy. 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Now it has introduced a feature called Join the Chat, which will allow shoppers to ask questions during the summary. And artificial intelligence has been put to work to help us all meet someone who died nearly 2,000 years ago. Archaeologists at Pompeii have used AI to reconstruct the face of an older man who was killed trying to escape the city during the eruption of Mount Vesuvius. With Tech Trends, I'm Brian Clark, ABC News. Fox
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2: Showers and thunderstorms will weaken tonight, and we'll see temperatures dip down into those upper 60s, making it feel warm and muggy for the rest of the remainder of the night. With Storm Team 5, I'm meteorologist Tessa O'Brien.
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5: Showers and thunderstorms will weaken tonight, and we'll see temperatures dip down into those upper 60s, making it feel warm and muggy for the rest of the remainder of the night. With Storm Team 5, I'm meteorologist Tessa O'Brien.
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6: Showers and thunderstorms will weaken tonight, and we'll see temperatures dip down into those upper 60s, making it feel warm and muggy for the rest of the remainder of the night. With Storm Team 5, I'm meteorologist Tessa O'Brien.

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1: A Better Life with Dr. Sanjay Gupta.
2: They say consistency is key, but sometimes you just gotta switch it up. A new study out of Harvard School of Public Health found that varying your exercise routine could add years to your life. What exercise someone did didn't matter much. What did matter was that all the exercises together worked all the muscle groups in their body. Now, an added benefit to changing things up is it can help you push through the plateau effect. That's when your body gets so efficient at doing something that you actually stop getting better at it. And we know from previous research that specializing in any one sport at a young age can make someone actually more prone to injury. And as experts we talk to point out, even elite athletes switch up things with their workouts, making sure to target strength, cardio, flexibility, balance, and doing that every single week. I'm Dr. Sanjay Gupta, helping you live a better life.
3: From ABC News, Tech Trends. When one screen just isn't enough, pretty soon you'll be able to get a laptop with two. Asus has opened pre-orders for the ROG Zephyrus Duo. It sports a pair of 16-inch screens. Imagine a typical laptop, but where the keyboard would be, there's another full screen. It comes with a detachable keyboard and will run you $4,600. Amazon is now letting you have a conversation about products you want to buy. It launched a feature called Hear the Highlights, which uses AI to create audio summaries of some products. Now it has introduced a feature called Join the Chat, which will allow shoppers to ask questions during the summary. And artificial intelligence has been put to work to help us all meet someone who died nearly 2,000 years ago. Archaeologists at Pompeii have used AI to reconstruct the face of an older man who was killed trying to escape the city during the eruption of Mount Vesuvius. With Tech Trends, I'm Brian Clark, ABC News.
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1: Here are today's Fox Valley headlines. A Cedarburg explosion Saturday left two men critically injured. They are 54-year-old Michael Foger and his 82-year-old father, Carl. The Ozaukee County Sheriff's Office said both men remain in critical but stable condition. Investigators believe a propane tank may have contributed to the explosion. A time capsule buried during America's bicentennial was opened 50 years later in Kaukauna. This gave the community a glimpse into life in 1976. It included the Greenio Mansion, which also marked the start of its tour season. And an update this morning on Sunny, the Shawano County dog found earlier this month with 9 gunshot wounds and other serious injuries. The Shawano County Humane Society says Sunny has successfully made it through surgery. They removed one of the bullets and repaired an injury to his mouth. If he continues to recover well, Sunny could soon leave the hospital to go home with a new adopter who has been patiently waiting to give him a safe and loving home. Those are today's Fox Valley headlines. I'm Danielle Davis.
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3: Should you still work out when you're injured, or should you take it easy? 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
4: There's a chance of thunderstorms today. Some could be strong or severe. Otherwise, partly sunny, hot and humid, upper 80s and lower 90s. Tonight, the chance of storms ends in the evening, partly cloudy and a low of 62. From Storm Team 5, I'm meteorologist Jordan Lamer.
5: All right, it's cloudy out there right now. Maybe a little light rain where you happen to be. 77 Appleton, 76 in Fond du Lac and Oshkosh in 604. Jackson Brown coming up on the 27th day of the 7th month, the 6th year, 3rd day in 21st century. That's me, Steve. We got reports to get to in terms of T-Rats, Brewers, Dock Spiders, even the blizzard in action over the weekend. We'll talk about it in sports at 640 and 840. And your chance to win tickets to the Wisconsin State Fair. Yeah, that's coming up in a couple of weeks. All that and more this morning. Good morning this morning in the morning.

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All right, Timber Rattlers are home at Neuroscience Group Field at Fox City Stadium this week. Going to be taking on the Lancaster Lugnuts this week. A rare Wednesday evening game, but WVBO is still going to be there. We want to see you there, too.

0: 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Hey, good morning. Hi, it's me, Steve. 6:19. Oh, gosh, we're running a little late there. Been cranking out the longer tunes this morning. No big deal. Hey, it's 77 right now. Might have been a little bit of light rain earlier. Might be some now. Cloudy for sure. Well, we might get some rain between now and, say, 9 o'clock or so. We'll see how that goes. We'll keep an eye on it. And, of course, the forecast from Storm Team 5's Jordan Lamers coming up in about 10 minutes or so. All right, real quick, got to talk about EAA Air Venture. Set another attendance record, okay? If you remember, last year set a record with 704,000 attendees. Huh? How about that? And that was up from like 680 and change from 1,000 from the year before that. This year, estimated totals, 730,000 attendees at EAA Air Venture. Folks from 90 different countries around the world, over 2,500 aircraft in the show this year, and more than 1,600 forums, workshops, and presentations were hosted across 65 venues. It keeps getting bigger and better every year. We're loving it. Yeah, literally the busiest airport in the world for a week. All right, so let's dust our hands off from this year, and we got to get ready for next year's Air Venture. That starts July 26th.
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2: What are the chances you are listening to this while drinking a nice hot cup of coffee? If so, don't let me stop you. For years, we've been reporting on the health benefits of coffee, and that's not going to stop today. A new study, this one out of Harvard School of Public Health, found that coffee and tea could help lower your risk of developing dementia. People who enjoyed 1 to 3 caffeinated cups a day saw the biggest impact. In addition to the caffeine, coffee contains hundreds of bioactive compounds that can influence inflammation, glucose metabolism, vascular function, and oxidative stress. It's also possible coffee drinkers might be doing other things that keep them healthy. Eating a more balanced diet, getting plenty of exercise, sleep, not smoking, or drinking too much alcohol. And finally, staying socially active. I'm Dr. Sanjay Gupta, helping you live a better life.
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0: Classic Hits 103.9 WVBO. 636, it's cloudy out there. Maybe a little mist in the air. You might feel that. 77 degrees right now. All right, again, EAA Air Ventures done. Record-setting attendance. We're good to go with that. So let's look forward to Mile of Music. Yes, 4 days of outdoor entertainment, performances, and activities along College Avenue coming up. The music festival will run this week from Thursday through Sunday, bringing more than 200 artists to downtown Appleton throughout the mile-long festival. Oh, I get it. Now I get the name. Attendees will find several different food options provided as the festival, as well as restaurants that sit along the avenue. So there'll be, you know, of course, the normal places will be open along the avenue, the normal brick-and-mortar stuff. Might be some food trucks there. Just a whole bunch of options to eat and to imbibe and so forth while you're there. Of course, you want to do that responsibly and safely. But Mile of Music starts Thursday downtown Appleton.
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2: Here are today's Fox Valley headlines. A Cedarburg explosion Saturday left two men critically injured. They are 54-year-old Michael Folger and his 82-year-old father, Carl. The Ozaukee County Sheriff's Office said both men remain in critical but stable condition. Investigators believe a propane tank may have contributed to the explosion. A time capsule buried during America's bicentennial was opened 50 years later in Kaukauna. This gave the community a glimpse into life in 1976. It included the Greenhill Mansion, which also marked the start of its tour season. And an update this morning on Sunny, the Shawano County dog found earlier this month with 9 gunshot wounds and other serious injuries. The Shawano County Humane Society says Sunny has successfully made it through surgery. They removed one of the bullets and repaired an injury to his mouth. If he continues to recover well, Sunny could soon leave the hospital to go home with a new adopter who has been patiently waiting to give him a safe and loving home. Those are today's Fox Valley headlines. I'm Danielle Day.
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1: WVBO WVBO with the most accurate forecast from Storm Team 5.
5: There's a chance of thunderstorms today. Some could be strong or severe. Otherwise, partly sunny, hot and humid, upper 80s and lower 90s. Tonight, the chance of storms ends in the evening, partly cloudy and a low of 62. From Storm Team 5, I'm meteorologist Jordan Lamer.
0: Cloudy right now, 78 Appleton, 77 Fond du Lac, 77 in Oshkosh as well. It is 640. Here's Scandal with Patty Smythe.

0: Classic Hits, 103.9 WVBO. Good morning. 6:48. Let's just get right to it. It's time for sports. Let's go.
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0: All right. Let's go. Brewers beat the Rockies 11-2. They win that series with the Rockies 3-2. Up next for the Brewers, they'll travel out to San Francisco. They're probably on the plane right now. They play tonight in San Fran, 8:45, first pitch our time. Not a good series for the T-Rats, let's be honest. They went 1-6 in the series against the South Bend Cubs. They lose yesterday, 8-3, the final. They did break their 6-game losing streak on Saturday, though, so that was good news. Up next for the T-Rats, they are back at home, snug as a bug in a rug, taking on the Lancaster Lugnuts. Don't forget, Wednesday, home game, it's a 6:40 first pitch, not a noon tenor. I'm going to be there about 5 o'clock or so, hanging out with you, waiting for that game to start. All right, sound good? All right, Dock Spiders, baseball-wise, they split the weekend. They played the Madison Mallards at Fond du Lac there, Herbaker Field. They beat them 18-4. Went to Madison, though. Didn't work out so well yesterday, 11-9 the final. Up next for the Dock Spiders, they will be hosting the Madison Mallards again. That's tonight at 6:35. And finally, the Blizzard. They lost their last game of the season. Not good. Falling to the Jacksonville Sharks, 60-47. But hey, let's keep in mind, they went 13-3 in the season. They were 11-3 in the conference, which means that, you know, that's not necessarily a good thing, losing to your conference competition there. But they were 8-0 at home, and the first round of the playoffs for the Blizzard will start at home. They'll host the Orlando Pirates in game one of the playoffs. That'll be Sunday afternoon at 1 o'clock. So there you go. They lose their last game. Of course, their effort there is just to simply lull their playoff opponents into a false sense of security. So don't look at them, Orlando, and say, oh, they lost. They're going to be easy to beat. Not even close.
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12: A better life with Dr. Sanjay Gupta.
13: They say consistency is key, but sometimes you just got to switch it up. A new study out of Harvard School of Public Health found that varying your exercise routine could add years to your life. What exercise someone did didn't matter much. What did matter was that all the exercises together worked all the muscle groups in their body. Now, an added benefit to changing things up is it can help you push through the plateau effect. That's when your body gets so efficient at doing something that you actually stop getting better at it. And we know from previous research that specializing in any one sport at a young age can make someone actually more prone to injury. And as experts we talk to point out, even elite athletes switch up things with their workouts, making sure to target strength, cardio, flexibility, balance, and doing that every single week. I'm Dr. Sanjay Gupta, helping you live a better life.
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1: Here are today's Fox Valley headlines. A Cedarburg explosion Saturday left two men critically injured. They are 54-year-old Michael Foger and his 82-year-old father, Carl. The Ozaukee County Sheriff's Office said both men remain in critical but stable condition. Investigators believe a propane tank may have contributed to the explosion. A time capsule buried during America's bicentennial was opened 50 years later in Kaukauna. This gave the community a glimpse into life in 1976. It included the Greenhill Mansion, which also marked the start of its tour season. And an update this morning on Sunny, the Shawano County dog found earlier this month with 9 gunshot wounds and other serious injuries. The Shawano County Humane Society says Sunny has successfully made it through surgery. They removed one of the bullets and repaired an injury to his mouth. If he continues to recover well, Sunny could soon leave the hospital to go home with a new adopter who has been patiently waiting to give him a safe and loving home. Those are today's Fox Valley headlines. I'm Danielle Davis.
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0: Hey. 93.9 WVBO with the most accurate forecast from Storm Team 5.
4: There's a chance of thunderstorms today. Some could be strong or severe. Otherwise, partly sunny, hot and humid, upper 80s and lower 90s. Tonight, the chance of storms ends in the evening, partly cloudy and a low of 62. From Storm Team 5, I'm meteorologist Jordan Lamer.
5: All right, it's cloudy out there. Maybe a little mist where you are. 79 in Appleton, 78 Fond du Lac and Oshkosh at 701. Here's Billy Idol.

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Cloudy, misty, 78 degrees. Caller 5 right now, 888-400-1039. I've got a pair of passes to State Fair. Get you some general admission passes there. Call me right now.

0: Classic Hits 103.9 WVBO. It's a cloudy one, misty, foggy even, I would go ahead and say. But yeah, it's a warm one out there this morning, too. 78 degrees, mist and fog and clouds. Probably see some rain here in a little while. Might even feel like you're walking through rain at the moment. But hey, that we're not talking about the cloudy and the this, that. We're going to have some fun here. Let's get ourselves a winner on the radio here. Okay, let's do this. Hi, WVBO. Who's this?
1: Is this caller number 5?
0: Is that your name?
1: Yeah, it's Missy.
0: Oh, hi, Missy. Well, guess what? You are caller number 5. So are you going to go through the whole process of changing your name legally and so forth on your driver's license and everything?
1: Yes, I will be caller number 5 for the rest of my life.
0: Oh, wonderful. Well, that's fantastic. Well, yeah, you've got a pair of general admission tickets to the Wisconsin State Fair. You know that runs from August 6th to the 16th, which, believe it or not, is not that far away.
1: I already am planning on it. I already have the date picked out.
0: Oh, awesome. Well, that's great because, yeah, you can go any day with that, you know, that it's running. You know, of course, you want to make sure you do that. All right. Well, you are all set to go. What's your favorite thing that you're looking forward to this year at the Wisconsin State Fair?
1: The Junior Fair Exhibitors.
0: Oh, okay. Is that where they show off all of the bridges that they made out of toothpicks?
1: No, I never heard of that.
0: Oh.
1: It's where they show their animals.
0: Oh, that they made out of toothpicks.
1: Sure, we'll look for them.
0: Okay, yeah, check that out. Max is going to have another chance for you to win tickets to the Wisconsin State Fair coming up after 10 o'clock this morning. Just don't go anywhere. 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
11: I don't know about you, but my social media feeds are flooded with lotions and potions and gadgets, all promising to unlock different components of longevity. But if you log off, take a step back from all the hype, you'll find that the actual keys to a longer, healthier life are hiding in plain sight. There are four of them. Number one, nutrition. The Mediterranean diet really is the gold standard. Number two, exercise. You should be getting 150 minutes of moderate intensity exercise or 75 minutes of vigorous intensity exercise every week, plus strength training and stretching. Number three, sleep. Sleep is when your body and your brain repair themselves. You should be getting 7 to 9 hours a night. And finally, number four, often gets forgotten, socialization. It's not a bonus. It's a necessity for a healthy life, finding a sense of community, purpose, and belonging. I'm Dr. Sanjay Gupta, helping you live a better life.
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0: Classic Hits, 103.9 WVBO. Good morning, 729. Hi, it's me, Steve. It's foggy out there, but it's not cooling down at all. It's about the same, 78 degrees. Looking for some rain maybe later this afternoon. High near 90. Jordan will have the full forecast from Storm Team 5 coming up in just a little bit here. But wanted to make sure I let you know, because I kind of dropped it out of the sports. Just didn't want to be too repetitive. But I want you to remember that the Packers open practices start this week. Yeah, we're really getting into it now. We've got Wednesday, Thursday, Friday this week, open practice at Ray Nitschke Field there in Ashwaubenon. They all start at 10:30. All right, and then there'll be other practices next week as well. Family night comes around August 7th. That'd be, of course, at Lambeau at 6 o'clock. And then just looking ahead to the preseason, the big kickoff. I mean, this should really have been like the opening of the regular season, if you don't mind me saying so. But anyway, Matt LaFleur and Jordan Love heading out to Pittsburgh with the rest of the team, I would imagine, on August 13th, going to take on the Steelers. Of course, you got Mike McCarthy out there as their new head coach with veteran Pittsburgh Steelers quarterback Aaron Rodgers at the helm as far as behind the ball there. So that's a little up to date on what's going on with the Packers as we get ready for training camp and preseason and ultimately the regular season.
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2: Here are today's Fox Valley headlines. A Cedarburg explosion Saturday left two men critically injured. They are 54-year-old Michael Folger and his 82-year-old father, Carl. The Ozaukee County Sheriff's Office said both men remain in critical but stable condition. Investigators believe a propane tank may have contributed to the explosion. A time capsule buried during America's Bicentennial was opened 50 years later in Kaukauna. This gave the community a glimpse into life in 1976. It included the Green Yeo Mansion, which also marked the start of its tour season. And an update this morning on Sunny, the Shawano County dog found earlier this month with 9 gunshot wounds and other serious injuries. The Shawano County Humane Society says Sunny has successfully made it through surgery. They removed one of the bullets and repaired an injury to his mouth. If he continues to recover, well, Sunny could soon leave the hospital to go home with a new adopter who has been patiently waiting to give him a safe and loving home. Those are today's Fox Valley headlines. I'm Danielle Davis.
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2: Three nine WVBO with the most accurate forecast from Storm Team 5.
3: There's a chance of thunderstorms today. Some could be strong or severe. Otherwise, partly sunny, hot and humid, upper 80s and lower 90s. Tonight, the chance of storms ends in the evening, partly cloudy and a low of 62. From Storm Team 5, I'm meteorologist Jordan Lamer.
4: Yeah, it's foggy right now out there, cloudy otherwise. It's 79 Appleton, 79 Fond du Lac, and 78 in Oshkosh. At 7:33, it's the Go-Go's. We'll be right back.

0: Classic Hits, 103.9 WVBO, 741. Cloudy, foggy out there. It is 79 degrees, so it's a warm one out there. All right, coming up in a week from tomorrow, August 4th, we're going to have a new sweet deal that comes to 103.9WVBO.com. 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
8: There are lots of things you can measure to get an idea of how healthy you are at any given moment. Temperature, heart rate, blood pressure, just to name a few. But how about how healthy you will be and how long you're likely to live? According to a new study out of the University at Buffalo, two simple strength tests are pretty accurate at predicting longevity in older women. One is hand grip strength, and the other is how quickly people can stand up from a seated position without using their arms. By the way, I remember interviewing former President Jimmy Carter when he was quite old and being really impressed how he just popped out of the chair without using his arms. Not a lot of older people can actually do that. But I think the message here is that maintaining strength as you age is going to help you perform everyday activities, but also help you avoid injury and stay independent. I'm Dr. Sanjay Gupta, helping you live a better life.
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15: From ABC News Tech Trends, Google I.O. kicked off with a keynote address this week, chock full of announcements about the company's upcoming software launches. Google's Gemini artificial intelligence technology was the central theme, with the company launching a new AI video generator called Omni and a new AI assistant called Spark. There's also Daily Brief, a new feature coming to the Gemini app. Google's Nick Burns explains.
16: It gathers all the urgent updates from like your Gmail, your calendar, and compiles any like relevant follow-up details into like a very simple, skimmable daily briefing.
15: The company also showed off some new smart glasses developed in partnership with Samsung, similar to Meta's lineup of smart glasses. The new specs from Google integrate speakers and cameras into the glasses' frames. The company says Gemini can chime in through those speakers and give you navigation directions or tell you about a notification you just received. They're set to launch later this year. With Tech Trends, I'm Mike Dubusky, ABC News.
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Classic Hits, 103.9 WVBO, 756, cloudy, 79 degrees. It's going to be a rainy one today, probably later on. We'll have the forecast with Jordan Lamers and Storm Team 5 coming up. Also at 8:15, big news from NASA coming out of EAA Air Venture. We'll take a look at that at 8:15 for you. It's big stuff.

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1: Here are today's Fox Valley headlines. A Cedarburg explosion Saturday left two men critically injured. They are 54-year-old Michael Folger and his 82-year-old father, Carl. The Ozaukee County Sheriff's Office said both men remain in critical but stable condition. Investigators believe a propane tank may have contributed to the explosion. A time capsule buried during America's Bicentennial was opened 50 years later in Kaukauna. This gave the community a glimpse into life in 1976. It included the Green Yale Mansion, which also marked the start of its tour season. And an update this morning on Sunny, the Shawnee County dog found earlier this month with 9 gunshot wounds and other serious injuries. The Shawnee County Humane Society says Sunny has successfully made it through surgery. They removed one of the bullets and repaired an injury to his mouth. If he continues to recover, well, Sunny could soon leave the hospital to go home with a new adopter who has been patiently waiting to give him a safe and loving home. Those are today's Fox Valley headlines. I'm Danielle Davis.
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0: Three nine WVBO with the most accurate forecast from Storm Team 5.
4: There's a chance of thunderstorms today. Some could be strong or severe. Otherwise, partly sunny, hot and humid, upper 80s and lower 90s. Tonight, the chance of storms ends in the evening, partly cloudy and a low of 62. From Storm Team 5, I'm meteorologist Jordan Lamer.
5: Cloudy, foggy out there, 79 Appleton, 80 in Fond du Lac, 79 in Oshkosh. At 8:03, it's Bruce Springsteen.

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It's 8:07. Foggy, cloudy, misty, 79 degrees right now. And hey, whether you're listening on the radio or through the WBBO app, keep it locked here. We'll keep you up to date on what's going on with the weather. 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

0: Classic Hits, 103.9 WVBO. It's 8:16. It feels like there's a little bit of sun trying to work its way through the clouds and the mist and the fog. 79 degrees right now. Looking for a high near 90 today. Jordan Lamers will have that Storm Team 5 forecast for us around 8:30. All right, so hang in there for that. All right, so I know there was a lot of cool stuff at Air Venture last week. He had the RAF Red Arrows for the first time, lots of self-built experimental aircraft and the like. But I'm sorry, not much was cooler than this. We had two, seminars or speaking opportunities for a new NASA administrator, Jared Isaacman, who shared the agency's renewed space exploration focus. You know, the space administration. Yeah. Part of their wide ranging. He had a press conference on Friday. He's talking a lot about this. But for me, the biggest news was that America is putting boots on the ground again in space. Yes. With their develop. Okay. So we know that they're working on getting to the moon with the Artemis project, right? And then that's going to be a launching pad to Mars. But what they're developing is space nuclear propulsion, with the goal of building that moon base and then putting astronauts on Mars in the not-so-distant future. So this new nuclear fission propulsion is what they're talking about. I'm just going to dig into that. Not right now, of course, but I'm going to dig into that because that just sounds fascinating. And as far as putting astronauts on Mars in the not-too-distant future, well, I'm available next week. So, I mean, that's the not-so-distant future, isn't it?
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0: Classic Hits, 103.9 WVBO, 831, cloudy, misty, foggy, 80 degrees. And boy, EAA Air Venture, another big one for the area. Oh my gosh. I'll tell you what, 2 years ago, there's about 680-some thousand folks that came through Air Venture. 2025, last year, that went up quite a bit, 704,000. Now it did it again. We've got an estimated 730,000 attendees coming to Air Venture 2026. That is a brand new record. Yeah, we love that. 90 countries represented by visitors who came to visit the Air Venture. 2,500 show planes registered, 995 vintage aircraft, and almost 1,000 home-built aircraft. That's amazing. Yeah, and tons of forums and workshops and presentations. I mentioned the one, a couple of them from NASA earlier. It's just amazing the events that go on here with EAA Air Venture. Now, if you listen really closely, listen close. Yeah, that is not the sound of a B-17 flying over your house. So we got that. You know, at least that's one thing we don't have to worry about anymore, right?
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2: Here are today's Fox Valley headlines. A Cedarburg explosion Saturday left two men critically injured. They are 54-year-old Michael Foger and his 82-year-old father, Carl. The Ozaukee County Sheriff's Office said both men remain in critical but stable condition. Investigators believe a propane tank may have contributed to the explosion. A time capsule buried during America's Bicentennial was opened 50 years later in Kaukauna. This gave the community a glimpse into life in 1976. It included the Green Yo Mansion, which also marked the start of its tour season. And an update this morning on Sunny, the Shawano County dog found earlier this month with 9 gunshot wounds and other serious injuries. The Shawano County Humane Society says Sunny has successfully made it through surgery.

0: surgery. They removed one of the bullets and repaired an injury to his mouth. If he continues to recover well, Sonny could soon leave the hospital to go home with a new adopter who has been patiently waiting to give him a safe and loving home. Those are today's Fox Valley headlines. I'm Danielle Davis.
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2: If I were to ask you what makes for a good night's sleep, you'd probably say a dark, quiet room, not too many things on your mind. But every night when you go to get some Z's, how often do you really think about the temperature in your bedroom? Temperature may be one of the most underappreciated factors in sleep. That's according to the Senior Vice President of Research and Scientific Affairs at the National Sleep Foundation. We often hear about lights and screens and stress, but even modest changes in temperature and airflow can influence both how quickly you fall asleep and how deeply you stay asleep. Most experts will recommend a room temperature of 60 to 67 degrees Fahrenheit. You might also experiment with your sheets and what you actually wear to bed. Play around a bit and see what improves your sleep. You might be delightfully surprised. I'm Dr. Sanjay Gupta, helping you live a better life.
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5: Fox Valley Weather. 1039 WVBO with the most accurate forecast from Storm Team 5.
6: There's a chance of thunderstorms today. Some could be strong or severe. Otherwise, partly sunny, hot and humid, upper 80s and lower 90s. Tonight, the chance of storms ends in the evening, partly cloudy and a low of 62. From Storm Team 5, I'm meteorologist Jordan Lamer.
7: Cloudy, some fog out there, 79 Appleton, 80 in Fond du Lac, and 80 in Oshkosh as well at 835. Let's go crazy. Here's Prince.

0: Classic Hits, 103.9 WVBO. Hey, good morning. It's Monday. Yeah, it's 8:43. It's definitely cloudy. The fog looks like it's more or less burned away, but it might be some fog where you are. It's a little breezy, 80 degrees, and it is time for sports.
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0: All right. Brewers beat the Rockies yesterday to wrap up that series. Final score 11-2. Brewers took two out of three of those games. Up next for the Brewers, they're in San Francisco tonight, taking on the Giants, 8:45 our time. First pitch. T-Rats fall to the South Bend Cubs, 8-3. They only won one out of six of those games for the series. So let's get back home now, Timber Rattlers, and let's do it. They begin a homestand with the Lancaster Lugnuts at Neuroscience Group Field at Fox City Stadium. That kicks off tomorrow, 6:40. This week's Wednesday home game is also a 6:40 first pitch. Keep that in mind. I'll be there about 5 o'clock or so, hanging out with you for the hour or so before that game gets underway. Look forward to seeing you there. Dock Spiders, kind of a mixed bag this weekend. They beat the Madison Mallards in Fond du Lac, 18-4, the final score there. Madison comes back, though, the next day in Madison, 11-9 winners over the Dock Spiders. They'll play again in Fond du Lac at Herbaker Field tonight at 6:35. Green Bay Blizzard, indoor arena football. They lose their last game of the season. That's not, I don't like that. 60-47, Jacksonville Sharks beat the Blizzard. But I think they're just lulling their opponents for the playoffs into a false sense of security. Keeping in mind, the Blizzard were 13-3 on the season and 8-0 at home. And it just turns out that their first playoff game is at home at the Resch, taking on the Orlando Pirates. That'll be Sunday afternoon at 1 o'clock. So confidence is high, even with the L for their last regular season game.
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2: A better life with Dr. Sanjay Gupta.
3: If I were to ask you what makes for a good night's sleep, you'd probably say a dark, quiet room, not too many things on your mind. But every night when you go to get some Z's, how often do you really think about the temperature in your bedroom? Temperature may be one of the most underappreciated factors in sleep. That's according to the Senior Vice President of Research and Scientific Affairs at the National Sleep Foundation. We often hear about lights and screens and stress, but even modest changes in temperature and airflow can influence both how quickly you fall asleep and how deeply you stay asleep. Most experts will recommend a room temperature of 60 to 67 degrees Fahrenheit. You might also experiment with your sheets and what you actually wear to bed. Play around a bit and see what improves your sleep. You might be delightfully surprised. I'm Dr. Sanjay Gupta, helping you live a better life.
4: From ABC News, Tech Trends. When one screen just isn't enough, pretty soon you'll be able to get a laptop with two. Asus has opened pre-orders for the ROG Zephyrus Duo. It sports a pair of 16-inch screens. Imagine a typical laptop, but where the keyboard would be, there's another full screen. It comes with a detachable keyboard and will run you $4,600. Amazon is now letting you have a conversation about products you want to buy. It launched a feature called Hear the Highlights, which uses AI to create audio summaries of some products. Now it has introduced a feature called Join the Chat, which will allow shoppers to ask questions during the summary. And artificial intelligence has been put to work to help us all meet someone who died nearly 2,000 years ago. Archaeologists at Pompeii have used AI to reconstruct the face of an older man who was killed trying to escape the city during the eruption of Mount Vesuvius. With Tech Trends, I'm Brian Clark, ABC News.
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13: 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Google's Gemini artificial intelligence technology was the central theme, with the company launching a new AI video generator called Omni and a new AI assistant called Spark. There's also Daily Brief, a new feature coming to the Gemini app. Google's Nick Burns explains.
14: It gathers all the urgent updates from like your Gmail, your calendar, and compiles any like relevant follow-up details into like a very simple, skimmable daily briefing.
13: The company also showed off some new smart glasses developed in partnership with Samsung, similar to Meta's lineup of smart glasses. The new specs from Google integrate speakers and cameras into the glasses' frames. The company says Gemini can chime in through those speakers and give you navigation directions or tell you about a notification you just received. They're set to launch later this year. With Tech Trends, I'm Mike Dubusky, ABC News.
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American Top 40, the 80s, this Sunday morning, 8 o'clock, counting down the biggest songs from this week in 1984. Is Journey on the list? Well, no, but Steve Perry will be. You gotta listen to find out where he lands. Culture Club now.

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Timmy Rattler's home this week against the Lansing Lugnuts. Wednesday, it's not a 12-10er. Nope, it's a 6:40 first pitch Wednesday night. I'm still going to be there, but at 5 o'clock, not at like 11. That would be silly. I'll be there at 5 o'clock hanging out with you before the game as you make your way into Neuroscience Group Field at Fox City Stadium. We will see you then.

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0: 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Hey, Chris Jericho back to Tame the Seven Seas for his seventh rock and wrestling rager. And we're sending one winner and a guest straight into the madness. Sail from Miami to Bimini aboard the Norwegian Jewel this November for four wild days of slams, jams, laughs, and chaos. You could win your way. All you got to do is go to 1039WVBO.com and sign up for your chance to win.
1: A better life with Dr. Sanjay Gupta.
2: They say consistency is key, but sometimes you just gotta switch it up. A new study out of Harvard School of Public Health found that varying your exercise routine could add years to your life. What exercise someone did didn't matter much. What did matter was that all the exercises together worked all the muscle groups in their body. Now, an added benefit to changing things up is it can help you push through the plateau effect. That's when your body gets so efficient at doing something that you actually stop getting better at it. And we know from previous research that specializing in any one sport at a young age can make someone actually more prone to injury. And as experts we talk to point out, even elite athletes switch up things with their workouts, making sure to target strength, cardio, flexibility, balance, and doing that every single week. I'm Dr. Sanjay Gupta, helping you live a better life.
3: 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Artificial intelligence may be helping Microsoft take a leap in the world of quantum computing. CEO Satya Nadella at the Build Conference touting the power of its Discovery AI.
4: We ourselves, in fact, use this Discovery agentic loop to accelerate the work in quantum, compressing years of research into this last year.
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4: Majorana 2 implements the next generation material stack that we use Discovery to discover and build and help fabricate.
3: The company claims this could mean more widespread use of quantum computing before the decade is done.
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12: From ABC News, Tech Trends. When one screen just isn't enough, pretty soon you'll be able to get a laptop with two. Asus has opened pre-orders for the ROG Zephyrus Duo. It sports a pair of 16-inch screens. Imagine a typical laptop, but where the keyboard would be, there's another full screen. It comes with a detachable keyboard and will run you $4,600. Amazon is now letting you have a conversation about products you want to buy. It launched a feature called Hear the Highlights, which uses AI to create audio summaries of some products. Now it has introduced a feature called Join the Chat, which will allow shoppers to ask questions during the summary. And artificial intelligence has been put to work to help us all meet someone who died nearly 2,000 years ago. Archaeologists at Pompeii have used AI to reconstruct the face of an older man who was killed trying to escape the city during the eruption of Mount Vesuvius. With Tech Trends, I'm Brian Clark, ABC News.
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Bye, it's me, Steve Maxson. After 10 o'clock, he's going to have your chance to win tickets to the Wisconsin State Fair, so be listening for that, and I will see you tomorrow.

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Good morning. It's me, Max. I hope you had a good time out at AirVenture if you went to it this last week. I even got to spend some time out there, and I had a total blast. And I just want to thank all of those lovely volunteers out there who helped make that giant event run.

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The Brewers had a pretty good weekend, though they did lose Game 1 to the Rockies. They did win the next two to take the series, including a win yesterday of 11-2 where Mizorowski really had a great performance. 12 strikeouts in five innings.

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5: From ABC News Tech Trends. American Airlines will soon be installing Starlink Wi-Fi in its planes. That's the internet service from Elon Musk's SpaceX, which relies on a network of satellites in low Earth orbit. Cybersecurity experts are raising concern about AI being used to scam people who are trying to book summer travel. Kane McGladry is a senior member of the tech-focused public charity IEEE. He says there are several tactics criminals can employ with AI.
6: Criminals are using AI to scrape your social media and then write realistic messages that sound like they're from the hotel or the restaurant that you booked. And those will use things like social data, like your kids' names or your specific travel dates to try and sound legitimate before, and here's the pivot, they'll demand payment through a method like Venmo or Zelle or crypto or a wire transfer.
5: McGladry says a good way to avoid getting scammed, always check the URL of the website you're on for typos. With Tech Trends, I'm Mike Dubusky, ABC News.
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5: From ABC News, Tech Trends. Sliding into someone's DMs won't be quite as private anymore on Instagram. Starting today, Meta's removing the option for end-to-end encryption of direct messages. This means the company could theoretically view any messages exchanged on Instagram. Meta says not many people were opting for end-to-end encryption. ChatGPT wants to know who you trust. OpenAI is now rolling out a new feature for the AI called Trusted Content. If a conversation with ChatGPT starts to go in a concerning direction, especially when it comes to talk about self-harm, a message would go to that contact, asking them to check in on you. And the latest idea to try to power new energy-hungry data centers is to let them ride the waves. Ars Technica says hundreds of millions of dollars is going into a startup developing floating data centers. The idea? They generate power using the movement of ocean water. With Tech Trends, Brian Clark, ABC News. Fox Valley
0: Weather. 1039 WVBO with the most accurate forecast from Storm Team 5.
12: There's a chance of thunderstorms today. Some could be strong or severe. Otherwise, partly sunny, hot and humid, upper 80s and lower 90s. Tonight, the chance of storms ends in the evening, partly cloudy and a low of 62. From Storm Team 5, I'm meteorologist Jordan Lamers.

0: 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If you listen to us at work, well, we want to thank you by giving you a chance to win some delicious Manderfield's donuts. That's right. 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This week's winner was Chris at Great Northern Laminations of Appleton.
1: A better life with Dr. Sanjay Gupta.
2: They say consistency is key, but sometimes you just gotta switch it up. A new study out of Harvard School of Public Health found that varying your exercise routine could add years to your life. What exercise someone did didn't matter much. What did matter was that all the exercises together worked all the muscle groups in their body. Now, an added benefit to changing things up is it can help you push through the plateau effect. That's when your body gets so efficient at doing something that you actually stop getting better at it. And we know from previous research that specializing in any one sport at a young age can make someone actually more prone to injury. And as experts we talk to point out, even elite athletes switch up things with their workouts, making sure to target strength, cardio, flexibility, balance, and doing that every single week. I'm Dr. Sanjay Gupta, helping you live a better life.
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7: From ABC News Tech Trends, President Trump has signed a new executive order on AI. It asks tech companies like OpenAI, Anthropic, and Google to submit their latest models to the government for review 30 days before they're released to the public. That's a shorter window than an earlier draft of this order, which had called for 90 days, but even still, it's a significant move for the Trump administration, which so far has taken a hands-off approach to AI regulation. Meta now says Instagram's teen accounts are expanding to its other platforms, Facebook and WhatsApp. The specialized accounts make teenagers' profiles private and give parents more control over what their kids can see. And Uber has released its latest Lost and Found Index. The top items left behind in Ubers include phones, wallets, and luggage. And among what Uber calls the most unique items left behind this year, a toboggan, an ankle monitor, and not one, but two wedding dresses. With Tech Trends, I'm Mike Dubusky, ABC News.
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14: From ABC News, Tech Trends. Google is making it a bit easier to figure out if someone's trying to fool you with a picture made by AI. The company already has a system called Synth ID, which embeds invisible watermarks in pictures created by Google's AI. Now Google says it is expanding access to the tool, and other companies, including OpenAI, say they'll use it. If you have questions about a picture, you'll be able to ask Gemini if it's a fake. Apple now putting some popular devices into categories that could make it tougher to get them fixed. The 2017 MacBook Air 13-inch is now considered vintage, meaning parts might be scant. And the iPad Mini 4 and the 32-gig version of the Apple TV HD are now on the obsolete list, cutting them off from any official repairs. And AT&T is now launching what it calls Build-A-Plan wireless service, which it says will give customers more flexibility. Plans will start at $15 a month. With Tech Trends, Chuck Severson, ABC News.
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Classic Hits, 103.9 WVBO. Looks like we're in for some interesting weather today. We're going to be under a heat advisory from noon to 7, and also possibly getting some wildfire smoke, too, once again. So, yeah, just be prepared for all of that fun stuff.

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Classic Hits, 103.9 WVBO. It sounds like the sunscreen drive that the Boys and Girls Club of Oshkosh had was a big success. They were able to collect over 200 bottles of sunscreen through community-wide donations. So congrats to them. I'm glad to hear that it went well.

National Weather Service in Green Bay has issued a severe thunderstorm warning for northern Calumet County in east-central Wisconsin, northeastern Winnebago County in east-central Wisconsin, southwestern Brown County in northeastern Wisconsin, Outagamie County in northeastern Wisconsin, until noon. At 11:13 a.m., a severe thunderstorm was located over Black Creek, 415 miles north of Appleton, moving southeast at 40 miles an hour. This is a destructive storm for Black Creek. Hazard, 3-inch hail and 60 miles an hour wind gusts. Source, radar indicated. Impact, people and animals outdoors will be severely injured. Expect shattered windows, extensive damage to roofs, siding, and vehicles. This severe thunderstorm will be near Black Creek around 11:15 a.m. Appleton around 11:30 a.m. Cocalana, Little Chute, Kimberly, and Darboy around 11:35 a.m. Northern Lake Winnebago around 11:45 a.m. Other locations impacted by the severe thunderstorm include Binghamton, Shiocton, Five Corners, 12 Corners, Murphy Corner, McVille, Freedom, Combined Locks, Wrighttown, and Dundas. Seek shelter now inside an interior room on the lowest floor of a well-built structure. The storm is capable of producing destructive hail and damaging winds.

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10: We ourselves, in fact, use this Discovery agentic loop to accelerate the work in quantum, compressing years of research into this last year.
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12: Weather. 1039 WVBO with the most accurate forecast from Storm Team 5.
13: There's a chance of thunderstorms today. Some could be strong or severe. Otherwise, partly sunny, hot and humid, upper 80s and lower 90s. Tonight, the chance of storms ends in the evening, partly cloudy and a low of 62. From Storm Team 5, I'm meteorologist Jordan Lamers.
14: 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We have some additional weather updates here. It seems that there is a hailstorm moving south through Black Creek. It's heading towards the heart of the Fox Valley, especially Appleton and the Kakana area. It seems that we're hearing reports of A lot of hail coming down that's somewhere around 1 inch in diameter, though some are definitely larger than that. So if you have any potted plants or have the ability to move your car indoors, I would say probably do that and just keep an eye out. We're going to be keeping you updated if there is more coming. So stay tuned.
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0: 11:29 a.m., a severe thunderstorm was located 11 miles north of Carcana, or 13 miles northeast of Appleton, moving southeast at 40 miles an hour. Hazard, 2-inch hail and 60 miles an hour wind gusts. Source, radar indicated. Impact, people and animals outdoors will be injured. Expect hail damage to roofs, siding, windows, and vehicles. Expect wind damage to roofs, siding, and trees. Other locations impacted by the severe thunderstorm include Chicago Corners, Oneida, Hobart, De Pere, Wrighttown, Little Rapids, Greenleaf, Morrison, Lark, and Wayside. Anyone outdoors should move to shelter inside a well-built structure and stay away from windows. The storm is capable of producing dangerous hail and damaging winds. Repeating, a severe thunderstorm warning has been issued until noon for the following counties in Wisconsin, Brown and Outagamie.
1: We're saying the majority were somewhere around 1 inch in diameter, 1 to 2 inches, but then there were some that were standouts that were bigger, but it sounds like that was definitely the rarity, but it seems more like about 1 to 2 inches of hail, so still of hailstones, so still pretty large.
2: Yeah, but a big system that is heading toward Appleton and Kokana and Wrightstown, I think, were some of the other towns in the path that were mentioned. And it'll probably spread down into Nina Menasha and parts of Oshkosh, too. Just a very active weather day, and we want you to be aware of it. We're doing it, too. We're watching it for you, too. Yeah. And playing some music. How about that?
1: We'll be doing that right now. Dreamweaver, Gary Wright.

0: From ABC News, Tech Trends. When one screen just isn't enough, pretty soon you'll be able to get a laptop with two. Asus has opened pre-orders for the ROG Zephyrus Duo. It sports a pair of 16-inch screens. Imagine a typical laptop, but where the keyboard would be, there's another full screen. It comes with a detachable keyboard and will run you $4,600. Amazon is now letting you have a conversation about products you want to buy. It launched a feature called Hear the Highlights, which uses AI to create audio summaries of some products. Now it has introduced a feature called Join the Chat, which will allow shoppers to ask questions during the summary. And artificial intelligence has been put to work to help us all meet someone who died nearly 2,000 years ago. Archaeologists at Pompeii have used AI to reconstruct the face of an older man who was killed trying to escape the city during the eruption of Mount Vesuvius. With Tech Trends, I'm Brian Clark, ABC News.
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Classic Hits, 103.9 WVBO. We have more updates on the severe thunderstorm that we have moving through the area right now. We are under a severe thunderstorm warning. There is a lot of rain, hail. We're getting reports that the hail coming down is somewhere between 1 and 2 inches in diameter on average. So if you are in the Fox Valley, you may want to move your car indoors if you have the option to, or maybe move potted plants inside if you can. Right now, the heart of this storm as it's moving through is over Morrison, just south of De Pere. That is where it's the heaviest right now. But the east side of Appleton and the greater Appleton area, as well as Katana, Harrison, Fox Crossing even, are all getting hit pretty hard right now with the storm. And looks like it is moving quickly, and it is heading out towards Lake Michigan. So the heart of this storm is kind of east of Appleton on its way towards Manitowoc and Two Rivers. Also, it seems Oshkosh is going to be getting its own little storm here pretty soon, but that one should pass over pretty quickly. We are going to keep you updated as this develops.

0: the following is a severe weather bulletin. The National Weather Service in Green Bay has issued a severe thunderstorm warning for Calumet County, Western Manitowoc County, Eastern Winnebago County, Southwestern Brown County, Southeastern Outagamie County, until 1 p.m. At 11:58 a.m., a severe thunderstorm was located near High Cliff State Park, or 8 miles southeast of Appleton, moving southeast at 40 miles an hour. This is a destructive storm for Kaukauna. Hazard, 3-inch hail and 60 miles an hour wind gusts. Source, radar indicated. Impact, people and animals outdoors will be severely injured. Expect shattered windows, extensive damage to roofs, siding, and vehicles. This severe thunderstorm will be near Northern Lake Winnebago, High Cliff State Park, Kaukauna, Darboy, Appleton, Little Chute, Kimberley, and Menasha around noon. Brilliant and Central Lake Winnebago around 12.05 p.m. Chilton around 12.15 p.m. St. Anna around 12.30 p.m. Camp Roaquillo Scout Camp around 12.35 p.m. Other locations impacted by the severe thunderstorm include Sherwood, Dundas, Harrison, Forest Junction, Holland, Combined Locks, St. John, Hilbert, Stockbridge, and Potter. Seek shelter now inside an interior room on the lowest floor of a well-built structure. The storm is capable of producing destructive hail and damaging winds. Repeating, a severe thunderstorm warning has been issued until 1 p.m. for the following counties in Wisconsin: Brown, Calumet, Manitowoc, Outagamie, and Winnebago.
1: Going up to 3 inches in diameter. So really massive hail there. I'm also hearing from some people I know in Appleton that there are some areas that now without power. So, yeah, it would be a real good idea to just be indoors if you can during this.
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0: Service in Green Bay has issued a tornado warning for Calumet County in east central Wisconsin, southwestern Manitowoc County in east central Wisconsin, northeastern Winnebago County in east central Wisconsin, south central Outagamie County in northeastern Wisconsin, until 12:45 p.m. At 11:59 a.m., a severe thunderstorm capable of producing a tornado was located over Appleton, moving southeast at 40 miles an hour. Hazard, tornado and 3-inch hail. Source, radar indicated rotation. Impact, flying debris will be dangerous to those caught without shelter. Mobile homes will be damaged or destroyed. Damage to roofs, windows and vehicles will occur. Tree damage is likely. This tornado will be near Appleton, Menasha, Kimberley and Little Chute around noon. Darboy and Kaukauna around 12:05 p.m. Northern Lake Winnebago and High Cliff State Park around 12:10 p.m. Central Lake Winnebago around 12:15 p.m. Chilton around 12:25 p.m. St. Anna and Camp Roaquillo Scout Camp around 12:40 p.m. Other locations impacted by the tornado include Fox Valley, Combined Locks, Nina, Sherwood, Harrison, Stockbridge, St. John, Cloten, Hilbert, and Brandt. Move to an interior room on the lowest floor of a well-built building away from windows. If you are outdoors, in a mobile home, or in a vehicle, move to the closest substantial shelter and protect yourself from flying debris.

Classic Hits, 103.9 WVBO. Another update on the weather as it's been developing here. It sounds like we are now under a tornado warning. If you're in Calumet, Outagamie, or Winnebago County, watch out for that. That has just developed. All sorts of notifications are coming through the phones right now on that. Also, the hail that you would expect if you're in some of the heavier areas of this, like south of De Pere right now, Kaukauna, Appleton, Harrison. The hail is anywhere from 1 to 3 inch hailstones, so very dangerous to be outside without cover. They are suggesting that you do shelter at home right now. Besides the tornado warning, there's also a thunderstorm warning going on and a flood warning going on. So, yeah, lots of bad weather passing through the area right now. So stay safe out there. We'll keep you updated.

National Weather Service in Milwaukee Sullivan has issued a severe thunderstorm warning for Fond du Lac County in east central Wisconsin, Sheboygan County in east central Wisconsin, until 1:30 p.m. At 12:06 p.m., a severe thunderstorm was located over northern Lake Winnebago, or 9 miles south of Appleton, moving southeast at 35 miles an hour. Hazard, tennis ball size hail and 70 miles an hour wind gusts. Source, trained weather spotters. Impact, people and animals outdoors will be injured. Expect hail damage to roofs, siding, windows, and vehicles. Expect considerable tree damage. Wind damage is also likely to mobile homes, roofs, and outbuildings. Locations impacted include Sheboygan, Fond du Lac, Plymouth, Sheboygan Falls, North Fond du Lac, Howard's Grove, Mistburg, Kohler, Cedar Grove, Campbellsport, Randon Lake, Oakfield, Elkhart Lake, Southern Lake Winnebago, Tachita, Ashford, Lamartine, Byron, Greenbush, and El Dorado. Remain alert for a possible tornado. Tornadoes can develop quickly from severe thunderstorms. If you spot a tornado, go at once into the basement or small central room in a sturdy structure. For your protection, move to an interior room on the lowest floor of a building,

0: 1039 WVBO. Really hate to interrupt the song, but we do have some important weather, breaking weather information, severe weather, and we're going to join now with our team at Storm Team 5 for the latest with what's going on.
1: Or a bathroom that does not have any windows, somewhere, again, interior of your house, because if you think about it outside, winds are moving around at about 60, 70 miles per hour, possibly even stronger in a tornado, and that can send debris through a window. And we do not want you to be anywhere near that window to encounter that debris or shards of glass potentially. So again, here are some warnings if you're indoors. You may want to throw a blanket over you, some pillows, or a mattress if something is nearby. You want to cover your body with a blanket, a sleeping bag, or a mattress, as we just said. If, again, you are in the path of this tornado, do not stay in a mobile home if you absolutely can't, and find a nearby building that has some stable walls. And this tornado warning has been updated now until 12:45. The threat is considerable from the National Weather Service. Not only are we experiencing the tornado ongoing right now, but very, very strong winds, some downpours that can make it hard to see at times. And of course, we have the hail that the Weather Service is also saying could be up to about 3 inches in diameter. So this is just outside of Monashinau, and to the east of Neenah, which could be including Neenah as well. Please, folks, this is not a test. This is not one of those situations where you want to be outside. You absolutely need to be in your safe spot. Do you see where that little pink dot, or where my arrow is pointing toward Neenah? That is essentially where we are expecting to be a possible tornado right now. And this is something that was viewed by a fireman who has called it into the National Weather Service. So not only do we have the visual of a tornado, but we have the radar indication that we can see. So I'm going to show you a little bit where we are looking. Anywhere where we see the green and tan meet the red and pink. So the red and pink are where winds and rain are whipping away from the radar. And wherever you see this green and tan, that is where we have winds going toward the radar site, which is up in Green Bay. So we are looking at essentially in a rotation right here in the center, west of Harrison and around Neenah and Menasha on the lake, on the north side of Lake Winnebago. So this would be right next to Waverly Beach Restaurant, and eventually sliding south. And I wonder if the National Weather Service is eventually going to mention something about Oshkosh with this as well. I'm going to put this in motion and see the storm path. So it looks like it would be headed for central Lake Winnebago. And just like we were talking about farm fields earlier, we like to see that this is heading out into open water. Now, we do have boats out there. We have people who go out there fishing every single day. Hopefully they got the warning sent to them. If you have anybody on Lake Winnebago right now that is fishing, you need to give them a call. You got to make sure that they are heading to shore, because this is not only a nasty storm that's producing a tornado and what could be a waterspout, but this is a storm that's also producing that heavy rain and very damaging winds that could create some waves and possibly push over a boat. Again, the storm track that is creating the tornado is moving southeast at 40 miles per hour. So next in line for this storm, although we are warning the north side of Lake Winnebago, you have Calumet County as well. So this is including Chilton and Sherwood. I'm going to do a new storm track and see if I can extend this a little bit further to the south. So the storm right now that's producing the tornado, if it continues the way it is, would be around Brotherton and Stockbridge at about 12:25 to 12:30, Calumet around 12:40, and then St. Anna around 12:46, and then St. Cloud at about 12:51. How about an update, Nathan? Do you have anything?
2: Yeah, we're not seeing a whole ton of updates come through. We do have a little bit more confirmation. We do have a trained storm spotter who was out there and also noted the rotation. So a little bit of confirmation on that one. We're also starting to see some minor street flooding concerns as well. The report we have for that is North Appleton, County E, and JJ. And then that was reported at 12:09. So just a few minutes ago, flooding's also starting to become a concern out on those streets, as well as all that wind and everything else that we have going on within that area.
1: Folks, this is a very dangerous situation. I want to reiterate that. Not only has the tornado been seen, we are getting a very intense couplet that if we back up time a little bit, so this is 12 o'clock on the nose. And as I advance a little bit further in time, so we're looking at 12:05, 12:06, that the storm rapidly intensified. This is why we ask you to get in your safe spot, because tornadoes aren't on a matter of hours. They are in a matter of minutes. In fact, they can sometimes be in a matter of seconds, that things change very rapidly. This is still showing a very intense area of rotation, or a couplet, we like to call it. And that, again, would be on the north side of Lake Winnebago. So let's see. This area right here, if you are familiar with the map, right outside of Nina and Menasha, where Lake Winnebago makes this little hook, we are seeing that area impacted by the tornado. And then hopefully that will be heading out over the lake here shortly, if it hasn't already. Still seeing... yes, very, very intense rotation. We can sample some of the winds that are ongoing there right now. Velocity at about 110 miles per hour. That, if it is a tornado, would be a very intense tornado. We are looking at...
2: We do have a damage report as well right around the Appleton area of 3-inch limbs that have been broken as well from trees. So,
1: okay.
2: 3-inch limbs are, very strong, and is one of those things too. You know, once it passes, it doesn't mean you're immediately in the clear. There are some other factors following the storm that, could be dangerous as well to note.
1: Absolutely. Good add there. Any of these storms have the capability of producing not only the heavy rain that we've seen, but of course the lightning. Anyone in the path of any of these severe thunderstorm warnings right now need to be seeking shelter. And of course we have the damaging winds. So I want to look down further to the south. We have a warning that is a tornado warning for Lake Winnebago, Nina, Menasha, and then over into Calumet County, which goes until 12:45. So that is for the next half hour. We have a storm that is exiting the Appleton area and slowly becoming less intense, which is good for that area because it got hit hard by the wind and the downpours, and of course, possibly some hail right in the heart of the Fox Cities. Brilliant right now, experiencing a pretty good downpour and some lightning, I imagine. And it looks like the National Weather Service has updated the path of this tornado. So we do have a new tornado warning, which does now include Oshkosh, because it does not appear that that tornado is necessarily following that direct southeast line. Instead, it might be moving directly south. So that would be hugging the west shore of Lake Winnebago. Excuse me.
3: Service in Green Bay has issued a tornado warning for southwestern Calumet County in east central Wisconsin, southeastern Winnebago County in east central Wisconsin, until 1 p.m. At 12:17 p.m., a confirmed and extremely dangerous tornado was located over northern Lake Winnebago, for 10 miles northeast of Oshkosh, moving south at 35 miles an hour. This is a particularly dangerous situation. Take cover now. Hazard, damaging tornado. Source, radar confirmed tornado. Impact, you are in a life-threatening situation. Flying debris may be deadly to those caught without shelter. Mobile homes will be destroyed. Considerable damage to homes, businesses, and vehicles is likely, and complete destruction is possible. This tornado will be near central Lake Winnebago and northern Lake Winnebago around 12:20 p.m. Other locations impacted by the tornado include Winnebago, Nina, Brothertown, and Black Wolf Point. A large and extremely dangerous tornado has been confirmed. Move to an interior room on the lowest floor of a well-built building. If in a mobile home, vehicle, or outdoors, move to the closest structure and protect yourself from flying debris. Move to an interior room on the lowest floor of a well-built building away from windows. If you are outdoors, in a mobile home, or in a vehicle, move to the closest substantial shelter and protect yourself from flying debris.
1: Tense. So the view that we're taking right now is north. There is on Main Street the Best Western Hotel. I believe it's still a Best Western. And we're looking north down Main Street out of the city. And we are looking at what would be the most intense part of the storm. I'm going to ask if we can move it a little bit to the right. And
2: I've got that, Jordan.
1: All right, Nathan's going to be able to move it to the right, and we'll see if we can see anything from this. I think we have to just aim it a little bit right, and
2: let's see. I'm in.
1: You're going to go to Oshkosh.
2: Yep. All righty. So move just a bit to the right,
1: and I'm not seeing anything on our end. You're going to be seeing this move on your screen live in just a second. That is where we would have a tornado. And it's very possible that we could be looking directly at the tornado, but there is so much intense rain that we call this rain wrapped, and we may not be able to see it very well. And
2: so what they were looking at from the NWS, Jordan, just looking at that tornado continuing, it was moving over the water as a water spout, almost due south, the west side of Lake Winnebago. And it is currently due south of Neenah is what they had reported. Now, it should move to a position just east of Oshkosh in the next 15 to 20 minutes here is where they're tracking that out. So that's kind of why they issued that tornado warning for Winnebago and the city of Oshkosh.
1: I haven't said this too many times in my career, but I have no doubt that there is still a tornado that is going on, whether that be a tornado or a water spout. It does look like there's some very intense winds that are wrapping together that would create such a tornado. And again, we are looking right at the area of Lake Winnebago, right over the water for that. And I can take this off. And yeah, this would be hugging the west shore of Lake Winnebago. And what I want to do here is go into my maps, and I can tell you some areas that may be impacted by this. So we are looking at Riverside Park. I'm not sure if that's technically considered Neenah. And
2: the NWS has just confirmed observation of this as well. So
1: okay, so we're looking at Doty Island as well. So this would be, yes, this is going to be over the lake. So this would be Adela Beach. This would be right to the east of Adela Beach. Further to the south, let's see if I can find anything. So this is South Commercial Street. You are looking at the storm off to the east of you on the lake. There's a Point Liquor Store, All Seasons Power Equipment. That again, is going to be northeast of you on Lake Winnebago. I'm going to bring in the sweeping radar, and we can see right there, there is still a very, very intense couplet that we are looking at over Lake Winnebago.
4: From ABC News, Tech Trends. When one screen just isn't enough, pretty soon you'll be able to get a laptop with two. Asus has opened pre-orders for the ROG Zephyrus Duo. It sports a pair of 16-inch screens. Imagine a typical laptop, but where the keyboard would be, there's another full screen. It comes with a detachable keyboard and will run you $4,600. Amazon is now letting you have a conversation about products you want to buy. It launched a feature called Hear the Highlights, which uses AI to create audio summaries of some products. Now it has introduced a feature called Join the Chat, which will allow shoppers to ask questions during the summary. And artificial intelligence has been put to work to help us all meet someone who died nearly 2,000 years ago. Archaeologists at Pompeii have used AI to reconstruct the face of an older man who was killed trying to escape the city during the eruption of Mount Vesuvius. With Tech Trends, I'm Brian Clark, ABC News.
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13: From ABC News Tech Trends. President Trump has signed a new executive order on AI. It asks tech companies like OpenAI, Anthropic, and Google to submit their latest models to the government for review 30 days before their release to the public. That's a shorter window than an earlier draft of this order, which had called for 90 days, but even still, it's a significant move for the Trump administration, which so far has taken a hands-off approach to AI regulation. Meta now says Instagram's teen accounts are expanding to its other platforms, Facebook and WhatsApp. The specialized accounts make teenagers' profiles private and give parents more control over what their kids can see. And Uber has released its latest Lost and Found Index. The top items left behind in Ubers include phones, wallets, and luggage. And among what Uber calls the most unique items left behind this year, a toboggan, an ankle monitor, and not one, but two wedding dresses. With Tech Trends, I'm Mike Dabusky, ABC News.
14: Whether you're a student, teacher, or parent, we could all use a little extra cash at the beginning of the school year. That's why we're giving five winners $1,000 to spend on any of your back-to-school needs. 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

0: We are going to run a new storm track on just this and extend that further to the south. In fact, I'm going to zoom out a little bit just so we can possibly see our friends down in Fond du Lac and the east side of Lake Winnebago included in this too. I want to make sure that everybody is getting into their safe spot and knows where they have to be. So again, if this storm just stays together as intense as it is and then possibly drops another tornado, we are looking at Black Wolf to be at 1234, 1239 in Brothertown. Pipe, you're going to be expecting that storm at 1242. And then that's in about 13 minutes. North Fond du Lac, 1248. Get in your safe spot if once we get a little bit closer to that time, if you notice that there is a tornado warning issued for your county and you start to hear the sirens going off. Here's another look as I'm mentioning some more towns at that Lake Winnebago Sky Cam from Nina. And that is courtesy of the Park and Rec. Now, it's really hard to tell what I'm seeing in there. It looks like that is either some very heavy rain or possibly hail falling on Lake Winnebago right now. What would you say that is, Nathan? Is that possibly hail falling?
1: I would say that's probably hail sitting on top of the water there. It tends to float, too. I think that's what all those little white signatures that you see on the water are. Could be capping waves, without a doubt there, but some of them are holding a little bit steadier, so I would say that there's probably some pretty significant hail there that's
0: folks,
1: just floating.
0: If that indeed is floating hail, and we are watching it sit there from a camera that's really far away from that location, can you imagine how big that hail is and why this is such a threat to property, threat to plants outside, threat to farm fields potentially? And there's a lot of fields that are around Lake Winnebago. That's a very great growing location because of the lake.

0: So this is the warning you were just talking about right there. So radar indicated tornado, hail size up to an inch in diameter. I want to see if I can pull in the severe thunderstorm warning as well. And we are still looking at a threat. So this would be for Calumet, Manitowoc, and Winnebago County. So this would be east side of Lake Winnebago. East side of Winnebago County, I should say. Considerable threat for thunderstorm activity, including hail up to 2 inches in diameter. And I imagine that that is the hail that we were seeing on that Parks and Rec camera. Now, what you're seeing on your screen right now is pictures of hail from Shawano County. Now, this is the storm that originally produced the hail back about an hour ago. And this was in Wabino. Take a look at all these pictures. I mean, imagine a human hand, an adult hand, holding what appears to be a baseball or a softball-sized hail up to 3-4 inches in diameter.
1: Yeah, talking about the damage, we actually have a photo, and we're going to jump to it right now. It's the Nathan Kelder Stadium, I believe, where we can see the bleachers and everything damaged there. Let's take a photo of that there.
0: Oh,
1: yeah,
0: my
1: gosh.
0: So
1: we can see a lot of damage here. I also have some other Outagamie County, Grand Chute and Appleton. We have many tree branches down north and central Appleton, many of them 6 to 10 inches branches, many of them 3 to 6 inches. So one of them on a power line. We're seeing a lot of damage reports come in as things are coming down.
0: We don't like to see that at all. That is obviously a big field for the Menasha area, for the Blue Jays and the high school. So that is what the storm is capable of producing. And again, that storm is heading to the south, southeast. Fond du Lac County, you guys are going to be next. You are under a severe thunderstorm warning currently. Fond du Lac County does not have the tornado warning, only because it doesn't look like this storm has a full indication that it would be producing a tornado at the moment. So if we were to see any tornado activity, again, it would be sort of from this red and green blob that you see in the middle of your screen. But again, there's nothing that I'm looking at that would indicate that a tornado is there. We are going to be watching the front end of this little bow for any additional spin-ups or any possible rotation. So this is Fond du Lac right here. This is Friendship. And folks, even though there may not be a tornado in this, these are very gusty winds. The radar is sampling the wind at about 50, possibly 60 miles per hour at radar height, and it could be even faster as it reaches the ground. So that is why, if you are under a severe thunderstorm warning, please don't go outside. Please do not try to take pictures. Please do not try to take video of this unless you are clear of the storm, because this can do some damage, as we saw. Now, if you're in Fond du Lac and you have a car that's outside, you want to get that inside as fast as possible. The storm is bearing down on you shortly. Again, closer to maybe the 1 o'clock hour, maybe between 12:45 and 1 o'clock. This is a live view of Oshkosh right now, and they are experiencing the wind that we were just talking about earlier. Oshkosh also technically under a tornado warning, but again, the threat for a tornado seems to be diminishing, which is great news. Look at how the rain is coming down. Now, I actually can sample from our radar what it's expecting or what it thinks it's occurring right now, and I can say 2 to 3 inch per hour rain rates. In fact, there's an area around Stockbridge that the radar is estimating the rain could be falling, if it was to continue falling for an entire hour, would drop about 3 to 4 inches of rain, maybe 4 to 5 inches of rain. Maybe that's a little more intense. Can somebody tell me in my ear what picture we are looking at? Do we have any information about that? So that is from Thornton, and you are seeing a quarter there. Quarter is, what would you say, about an inch in diameter?
1: Yeah, it's probably somewhere around there. I do have the graphic. Three quarters of an inch. Pull that up.
0: At least. But folks, yeah, that is a massive hailstone. Again, this is mainly out of Shawano County.
1: Yep, so quarter is 1 inch, so
0: a quarter is 1 inch in diameter. Yep.
1: And that's a good point, too, if someone is sending in, you know, photos of their hail reports and stuff, setting something like a quarter next to it gives us a better idea of what size hail we're looking at. So,
0: okay. National Weather Service is still going with a

0: ability to show you any of the pictures because we don't have permission from these folks, but I'm getting a lot of reports and looking at some pictures of some intense damage. It looks like they're 100% was a tornado in this situation. We hope everyone did seek shelter from this and heeded the warning. Obviously, we're looking at Fond du Lac County, which this storm is bearing down on you here shortly, the capability of producing a tornado. We're telling you this, Fond du Lac County, because you need to make sure you are getting down into the basement. We are making sure that if you don't have a basement, that you are going into the interior walls of your house away from the windows and covering up if you can, in a blanket, in a mattress, and some pillows, whatever you need to do.
1: All right, and I'm just, this is for our news department. If we have any sort of UCG permission, video, images, etc., we need to effort those on the air as well to get ground truth and video to our viewers. You're looking at a live view there. I believe that's our Oshkosh camera.
0: Still dealing with a lot of heavy rain there.
1: That's our Oshkosh cam, right?
0: Folks.
2: I will check. I believe it should be our Oshkosh one.
0: Yep, yes. That's our Oshkosh. We can't tell, folks, because it's raining so heavily right there right now. Rarely do I say dew point temperatures are in the mid-70s. That's just a measure of moisture in our atmosphere, and all this rain wants to get let go and fall, and it's doing that right now. So we're, like, Sheboygan's getting a very heavy rainfall right now. Keel, Calumet, Black Wolf, Oshkosh, all getting heavy rain. This would be just south of Nina Menasha.
1: So this is very obvious why the Weather Service has decided, and this is what we're talking about. These can cycle. We have a very obvious couplet just west of 151. This would be probably at this point, if there's a tornado there, this would be a waterspout. If you're familiar with how 151 hugs the shore of Lake Winnebago on the southeast side of the lake, this is moving in. It's likely going to be crossing 151 in between Tachita and Brothertown here momentarily. We do have just a slight lag in these situations. Our radar data runs about 60 to 90 seconds behind truth in time. So what you're seeing could be as much as a minute old, and that's why we really try to get that word out. Calumet, Calvary, you need to be seeking shelter immediately. Lowest level of your residence, if you don't have a basement, you need to get to an interior room, and you need to get as many walls between you and the outside and stay away from windows as you possibly can. So this is a very valid tornado warning. This isn't just to cover your liability on this. That this is the same circulation which has been really impacting and wreaking havoc around the Lake Winnebago area for about the last hour now. And we are certainly needing to get the word out. Anyone, especially in northeastern Fond du Lac County, I'm going to just run a storm track on just the couplet instead of the whole squall line, but you know, I kind of hesitate on even doing that because we can get spin-ups all along that leading edge.
0: As you do that, Luke, I want to remind people, if you are in Fond du Lac County on the east side of Fond du Lac and we are doing this tornado coverage and you're like, we need to get in the basement right now, please take us with you. Here's how. You go onto Facebook and you can search WFRV Local 5, and we are live right now, and we can take, you can take us with you with your cell phone, and you can get this information and alerts as you are in the basement and listening to us.
1: Right. Let's please go back to Max 1 control room. Just always keep Max 1 up right now. We're in an active tornado situation. Pipe, 1252. It's 1250 right now, so you need to be seeking shelter immediately. Dodieville at about 111. Now, there's a lot of communities in between here that are not populating, like Calvary, Tachita. I, as well, would give you the same sort of elevated warning as we just called out for all these other little communities. So I'm just going to back this up in time, kind of take you back to recap what this storm has been able to do. You can see, oh, yeah, there's, I mean, this was really, really severe and significant right over Nina. And then west side of really Greenville down to the west side of Appleton. So we know significant damage has happened. That was all just shortly after the top of the hour. Now this storm has made its way down the lake and it's currently cycling through again. And we have areas of very big concern in and around Calumet and Calvary right now. You need to be seeking shelter.
0: If you look back, does that look like that's sort of trying to tighten up a little bit?
1: Oh, for sure. Yeah, if you look back, I mean, you know, when I first joined you guys, you know, this it was about here and we weren't as concerned. And, you know, now you can see it just west of Brothertown, how it flared up and it's cycling through. And so that same couplet in circulation is there. It's just west of, essentially just west of Calumet, probably on top of 151 right now, and then there's another area moving onshore from the south end of the bay, not as defined, but that would probably be damaging winds, if not maybe some rotation in there as well. So bottom line, anywhere through Calumet, down through Tichita, Friendship, North Fond du Lac, and Fond du Lac, you need to be seeking shelter immediately. Get into your safe spot. This would be true also for Dodieville, Eden, Wacoosta, and Byron, and Campbellsport.
0: So in addition to Pipe, we're looking at Malone, that area, Silica, St. Peter, and along 151, Winnebago Park, East Shore Conservation Club, Whiskey Row, St. Peter, Peebles, and of course, Tichita that we were talking about before. So this would be sort of where 151 is continuing south, and then it runs into Highway 23, that intersection. Yeah, that's about all I got from Google Maps in terms of location-wise. So the Sheboygan Marsh State Wildlife Area also may be in the path of a very strong thunderstorm eventually, but that is not tornado warned currently.
1: All right, so the most damaging or dangerous part of this storm is now just crossing over the south end of Lake Winnebago. Friendship, North Fond du Lac, and Fond du Lac, you're under the gun now. Seek shelter and get into your safe spot. Basement, you're going to ride this out just fine. If you don't have a basement, get into your interior room and away from windows and get as many walls as you can between you and the outside. You want to take measures to protect your head, tuck down, and certainly get into the lowest crouching position as you can. Interior room, bathroom, mattress, that sort of thing. Again, if you don't have a basement, if you have a basement, you should be down there immediately. And as Jordan mentioned, crank your television up. We're streaming on all of our digital platforms. Bring us with you and we can ride this out. We're going to get through this if you just take the necessary precautions and get yourself into a safe spot. Again, tornado warning for Fond du Lac County until 1:30. This is a radar indicated rotation. It's very obvious. It's very valid as to why this warning is there. 2.5-inch hail is the other issue. We really haven't even talked about that here in a moment. Let's go ahead and just investigate that a little bit. Again, tornado warning for those counties in east or portions of eastern Fond du Lac County, you should be seeking shelter right now. Let's go ahead and just get me flipped over to my hail tracker.
0: You're talking about these winds, too, but Outagamie County, we have a stat for you. There's over 22,000 people without power in Outagamie County, according to We Energy. So, folks, this is what could possibly be in line for Fond du Lac. This is just entering the north side of Fond du Lac right now. We have a picture of a couple hailstones. Does anyone know where that one is from? I imagine that's from Gresham. So that would have been the where the storm originated from before it moved through the Appleton area and produced that very large swath of hail earlier in the damaging winds. This is also from Shawnee County around Gresham. And we cycle through these. Yeah, this storm has the capability of producing absolute monster hail. This one's from Shawnee up to about a softball size. So that's pushing 3 to 4 inches in diameter. And this is also in Shawnee County around 3 inches in diameter. Look at that. That is just massive.
1: Yeah,
0: massive
1: hail. It's rare to get hail that big. And where we have the hail issue right now is just west of Fond du Lac. We see a hail core right there. Frankly, our estimation of size can get contaminated because of how much rain that we have in the cloud. But, you know, an inch to an inch and a half, certainly possible. The Weather Service is warning for up to 2.5-inch diameter hail. So if you're in Fitzgerald, you got to get your vehicles in anywhere, really, in western Winnebago County, south and west of Oshkosh. I know a lot of folks are pulling out of town from Air Venture wrapping up over the weekend. A lot of those travel plans put on hold here this, at least late morning and midday, as we have these very dangerous storms moving through. So, again, that's where the hail core is right now. Anywhere just west of 41, in and around just south of Omro. So south of Highway 21, but on top of Highway 91. There's that shortcut that a lot of people take out of Oshkosh going down 44 down into Ripon. If you want to get down into the Madison area, so that's a very common shortcut that's on top of 44 right now, just to the west southwest of Oshkosh at this current time. So that's showing some signs of weakening, but
0: does that look like it's heading due south? So El Dorado, eventually, yeah. In Pickett, Ripon, or
1: yeah,
0: looks like it's kind of going in and out.
1: Yeah, but it's definitely pulsing, but Pickett anywhere in southern, if you reside south of Highway 21 in Winnebago County, seek shelter. You're warned anyway for a severe thunderstorm with hail. And then we've got the tornado situation not too far off.
0: It looks like this is just reaching Fond du Lac right now. So if you're paying attention to us, rain is probably intensifying greatly as I speak. And anywhere within that red area is essentially where this rotation is, or what could be some very, very gusty winds reaching Fond du Lac here shortly, if it's not already. And yes, absolutely. And it looks like that yellow area right there, that is where we could have maybe the most intense winds.
1: Yep. So we've got these particles, or wind and rain and whatever else is in the sky at the moment, racing that way, and then we have this happening there. And this is why we're looking at this. If you're just joining us, if you've been a part of any of our storm coverage, we really try to walk you through what you're looking at, because it can get overwhelming. There's a lot of colors, a lot of things happening. What we're looking at, what we're concerned with, and what we're trained on is to find these couplets of rotation, which can be where the tornadoes likely drop, and anywhere we've got this sort of action happening. Keep an eye on our legend above. It's, you know, green is toward. What does that mean? Well, it's rain and wind particles racing toward our radar site, and then red is away, meaning wind and rain particles racing away from our radar site. And so anytime you've got something, you know, racing toward one direction or racing the other, that is Doppler velocity. That is Doppler radar in a nutshell. It is no different. It's the same Doppler shift that you sense when you can tell if a siren on an ambulance is approaching you or moving away from you. Your ear actually has the same ability, all energy does. And we have the ability to see that. And that is what allows us to provide these warnings and more detailed areas that are impacted.
0: All right, it looks like we have some storm damage photos, and right, I imagine we're going to be getting some from the Appleton area. So let's get that on your screen right now. Some tree branches down. It looks like that is either a shed or a part of a house that is severely damaged from that. Tree damage down right there, I imagine, around the Appleton area. And see if we can get some more. Still Appleton. It looks like that is a little bit more zoomed out than what we see. That's a massive tree that has come down. And folks, that's where the storm originated from, before it moved into the Nina Menasha area. And I imagine that the Nina Menasha area is just absolutely ravished by some areas, probably around Doty Island. Like you said, Luke, when you were coming in here, west side of Appleton got hit hard. We are reporting over 22,000 people without power right now, as tree branches are down. And when they fall down, they land on power lines if it is an older neighborhood and those power lines aren't buried. So right now, that storm, again, headed through Fond du Lac County. And that is the farthest end of our viewing area right now. And Luke, what are you pointing to?
1: So anytime that I see a little notch in the radar reflectivity like this, that's an area of concern for me. So there could be some sort of a, if not a wall cloud, maybe even a full-on circulation happening right in through here. And then we're going to have very strong damaging winds potentially along this bowing feature that's coming through here. In addition to that, we can get brief spin-ups that last maybe inside of the time of a radar scan. And so that is why these types of lines are so dangerous, because they can provide for brief, quick spin-ups that you have very little time to prepare for. And that's why the National Weather Service absolutely smack dab right into get that tornado warning out for Fond du Lac, for Eden, for all of these communities in eastern Fond du Lac County, down through Eden and Campbellsport, basically all along Highway 45, Highway 41 even. You know, this is a very heavily traveled corridor through here coming up from southeast Wisconsin. We need to get the word out. If you have friends or family that live down there, if you know you have friends or family that are traveling through that area, make sure they are seeking shelter, and do not be seeking shelter underneath a bridge or overpass. That is not where you want to be. That's, in fact, one of the worst spots you can be for many reasons. And so we need to really get the word out right now. A serious situation in Fond du Lac County. I'm really kind of concerned of what's happening there. I'm going to verify that with what we have happening for the velocity.
0: I did look at the Milwaukee radar. So Fond du Lac County is kind of located right in between our Green Bay radar up by the airport and the casino, and then the other one that's down what we call the National Weather Service in Milwaukee, that's actually out of Sullivan. So we can aim one radar to the north and one radar to the south and get what you see here on your screen is these velocity couplets or the velocity map, and we can make that. It looks like both of them are pretty even in terms of you're switching between green and red, and that's essentially what we're looking at is the switching of the two radar sites. So one of them is pushing wind toward the radar in green, and one of them is away from the radar in red. And if you switch the site, it switches the color. And it's good to see that both of the radar sites are saying the same thing, that we know that we're actually getting the most accurate reading from it, and we're telling you what's going on exactly.
1: So Mount Calvary, let's see here, I'm just looking at a different radar display. Eden, in between Mount Calvary and Eden, Tichita, looks like you took a very, very strong hit of some damaging winds potentially, if not tornadic, so hopefully you're okay there. We'll be waiting for some reports. Eden to Campbellsport, Mount Calvary, you need to be seeking shelter immediately. Byron as well, Ashford, these are all communities that I'm listing in townships that are located in eastern and southeastern Fond du Lac County. The city of Fond du Lac itself, you are dealing with probably very heavy rainfall, and you can kind of see what I'm talking about here, Jordan, if you look at this. Mm-hmm. There's these little notches right on the leading edge in here that they happen almost in just one radar scan, and so it's really
0: hard to see. It's instantaneous. Goes really fast.
1: Lamartine, Oakfield, even though you're not in a tornado warning, you need to be seeking shelter from this because we have, frankly, a situation. Look at how this is really ramping up. This is from the Green Bay radar site.
0: Okay. Yeah, folks, we're going to keep a really close eye around Empire and Doddyville, and right outside of Tichita. Looks like the winds are vicious right there. So that would be technically west of Greenbush around Highway 23 and around 151 where that is currently going on right now. Wakusta, you're in the path of it. Eden, also very close to what would be some significant wind velocity. We also have some highway video right now. Our high wind video, sorry about that, from Aurora. So this is what our viewer sent us. And we are looking outside in the backyard. Again, this is just wind that we're seeing. So it doesn't look like...
1: Yeah, it kind of looks like as the storm is blowing through there. Obviously, they're concerned. Hopefully, this particular location wasn't underneath a tornado warning. We appreciate the videos and all of that, but we need you to be in your safe spot. You can see the wind just pushing around there. You can just tell by that. It's probably around 50 or 60 mile an hour winds there.
0: So, folks, if you have great damage photos that you want to show the public... you want to show Fond du Lac County out ahead of the storm, too, go to our website, wearegreenbay.com, and there is a chime-in feature that you can send to us what's going on. And you can give us your location, and then we can get it essentially on TV very, very quickly. We have producers and directors in the background of this newscast right now that are working to try to get damage images and videos onto your screen as fast as possible. So as long as we're staying under this tornado warning and we are looking at eastern Fond du Lac County in this warning, we're going to try to get these updates to you. Maddie, can you give us an update if We Energies has experienced any other outages, maybe Calumet County or Winnebago County or even in Fond du Lac County if they have updated any of that?
1: All right, so we continue a tornado warning until 1:30.
0: Here's that We Energies. They're looking that most of that is right around the Appleton area, Outagamie County, where this storm originated from. Again, remember, this came out of Shawano County, producing that very, very big hail, went down into Appleton, and then there's an area that you're seeing there right around Green Bay and north of Oshkosh, where we suspect a tornado came through. So we're zooming into that right now. And that is where not only do we have those gusty winds, but again, we imagine that there will be a tornado called for that site. And there's probably some big time damage right around Fox Crossing, Menasha, Doty Island, Nina. And then that continued right on top of Lake Winnebago as it pushed south and thankfully away from homes and buildings and away from trees to create that damage as well. Is there any update on the velocity scans?
1: All right, so right now there is no tornado warning for El Dorado, but I'm concerned of what I see here is a little I'm not saying there's a tornado, but definitely some circulation right there. And then there's another area of broad rotation, tighter rotation, just south of Pickett. So again, just to refresh your memory, this is the Green Bay radar site. So these green pixels are racing toward. These red and orange and yellow pixels are racing away. And so right on Highway 26, right through here, there would be some broad rotation. If you were, you know, unfortunately caught in that, you would see likely some very mixed looking clouds, likely rotating in some fashion. We also have something happening right through. It looks like we just
0: there you go. Good warning. Call, Luke. Yeah.
1: So we got a new tornado warning for all those counties I was just or communities I was just talking about. Let's go ahead and just get the latest on that. Nathan, why don't you just pipe in with the latest on that tornado warning?
2: Yeah. So what we're seeing with that one that had just popped up, I will pull up the information on this here now. So what they're looking at, this is for western Fond du Lac County in east central Wisconsin and northern Dodge County in southeastern Wisconsin.
3: Sullivan has issued a tornado warning for western Fond du Lac County in east central Wisconsin, northern Dodge County in southeastern Wisconsin until 1:45 p.m. At 1:06 p.m., a severe thunderstorm capable of producing a tornado was located over Rosendale or near Ripon, moving south at 30 miles an hour. Hazard, tornado and tennis ball size hail. Source, weather spotters reported funnel cloud. Impact, flying debris will be dangerous to those caught without shelter. Mobile homes will be damaged or destroyed. Damage to roofs, windows, and vehicles will occur. Tree damage is likely. This dangerous storm will be near Rosendale and Brandon around 1:10 p.m. Waupun and Oakfield around 1:15 p.m. Other locations impacted by this tornadic thunderstorm include Kokoski, El Dorado, Atwater, Oak Center, Brownsville, Burnett, Fairwater, Lagoda, Mills, and South Beaver Dam. Other landmarks included are the following location: Hurricane Marsh. Take cover now. Move to a basement or an interior room on the lowest floor of a sturdy building. Avoid windows. If you are outdoors, in a mobile home, or in a vehicle, move to the closest substantial shelter and protect yourself from flying debris.
1: Point in time, we were homing in on some rotation in around Rosendale and Ripon. Those are the areas that we have of pretty strong concern, but we need to watch for brief spin-ups near Oakfield and Lamartine as well, and just to the west of Fond du Lac. In terms of the main tornado warning, or I should say the initial tornado warning, if you are in a tornado warning, you need to be seeking shelter, obviously. But where we have, and it's kind of fitting in these notches that I see here, this is where, as a meteorologist of 20-plus years, when I see something like this, I get concerned. I also get concerned what's happening just in around west of El Dorado. And anywhere along this initial line right here, all the way from El Dorado down to Oakfield, take this seriously. Ripon as well. Take this seriously because we could have brief spin-ups anywhere in and along here. This is not, at this point, a lone standing stovepipe type of tornado situation. We are getting many spin-ups, many circulations all along this line. And wherever I have these little notches, that's where I really get the most concerned. And then anywhere in here, we need to have our guard up. So if you're in a tornado warning, seek shelter. That means you're in your basement. If you don't have a basement, you need to get to your lowest level of your residence and put as many walls between you and the outside as you can. This is an afternoon here for at least the next hour or so, that at least for our coverage area, we really need to take this seriously, and it's for our communities down in the southern end of the viewing area in Fond du Lac County right now getting hit the hardest.
0: Folks, a reminder to two pieces of advice. If you have a storm that moved through your community and you are looking at tree branches down on power lines and you walk outside, do not go out in the road close to those power lines. Those may still be active. It is a very dangerous situation. And folks, try to avoid the roads that have tree branches down, if at all possible, too. It looks like that velocity is starting to... We want to get to some video before we get to this first. Damage video in Menasha. Let's pull it up right now. Oh, my gosh. This is the 3rd Street corridor near Highway 144.
1: Yeah, that's EF2, AF3.
0: That is a massive, massive tornado.
1: We have complete homes there ripped apart. That is sobering to watch and sobering to see. This is, like I said, this is going to be, unfortunately, June 20th or July 27th. 2026 is going to be a very, very hard day for many folks going forward. We could roll through that again if we could, please. That video, that again, I didn't get the location on that, Jordan, but you did.
0: Can you say that again, Maddie? Where was this? Third Street Corridor near Highway 144?
1: If we could get some supers up on this video, that would really help if we could effort that, please. Just get some control room, throw up a super on some of that stuff if we can. Okay, so obviously that is going to be the center of attention right now for news gathering. That's what they're efforting in that coverage. We still have active tornado situations happening now down in southern and western portions of the area, especially western Fond du Lac County. We have a very broad circulation. If there's going to be, in fact, it's so tight, we can probably tell you right where I'd have the greatest concern of some sort of a tornado rotation. If there's going to be a funnel cloud or a tornado, it would be just west of Highway 26. And just south and west of Rosendale. Highway 26 and Highway 23.
0: Where it meets?
1: You know this area, folks, because you've taken it if you've gone to Madison. This is a very common pathway. So I hope people are taking shelter here.
0: There's a Taberts restaurant, a BP gas station. Laconia High School is right where that is, too. Zamzow Park and a few other areas, too. Critter Castle is along Highway 23. That is the area that we're speaking of right now, where that broad rotation is essentially right over Fond du Lac County.
1: Looks like we have some CC fall off. So again, this is kind of wonky for us weather people here, but right through here at about 1:13, that would be before, you know, that's probably what prompted a lot of the warning right there.
0: Sure.
1: We had an indication that there's likely something other than raindrops in the air at that point.
2: Well, it's looking like we also had some storm spotters send in a funnel cloud verification to the National Weather Service, too, which was an indicator for them to issue that tornado warning.
0: No, I'm on the Green Bay radar, but it looks like there's some real tight rotation southwest of Rosendale. So between Brandon and Rosendale, right in there.
1: Probably out ahead, huh?
0: Yeah, that again, coming out of the Green Bay side, I imagine you're using Milwaukee's radar.
1: Yeah.
0: What do you think is that most trustworthy at that point?
1: I think that that's actually just probably a Gus Nato type of stuff out ahead of it.
0: Okay.
1: So, Brandon, seek shelter. You're in our tornado warning anyway. Lamartine, Waupun, all of those areas. Greatest area of concern that I see right now.
0: It's that notch, right?
1: It's going to be this notch. It's always in the notch. I mean, 9 times out of 10, if you are looking to find a circulation, if you look at radar images long enough, you can see. Another one's right over here, guys. We hit right near Wacoosta.
0: Very strong winds. So on the other side of Fond du Lac County, where that warning is, Eden is just getting smacked with some very, very strong winds.
1: Yeah, we can just look at pure velocity. This is taking storm motion out of the equation.
0: Yeah.
1: So now,
0: right there, that's where I'm talking about. Eden to Wacoosta, south of Dodieville, and then that would be headed south to Campbellsport. Very shortly to Campbellsport, you have about 3 to 4 minutes before that's right on top of you, and then that'll be heading south to Keewaskum. Now, Keewaskum technically is outside of our viewing area, but you may know some family and friends that live down that way.
1: So all through here, this is 60 to 70 mile per hour winds. Are they tornadic? We don't know for sure, but likely. So we have some sort of either downbursting winds here, or we could be having it part of a circulation that's all through here. So anywhere through here is where I'm most concerned. On the leading edge of where you got green and red together, Wacoosta, you need to be seeking shelter. Auburn as well, Lamira, Byron. Again, all of these communities are stretching the coverage area technically that we provide for. However, we've got a lot of friends and family that live down there, and we've got a little bleed over in some of these counties, and so we need to make sure we get that word out. I'm really concerned of what's going on over here in western Fond du Lac County as well. Looks like we've got a strong rotation. That's likely some sort of a tornado feature here. That is it touching the ground? We don't know at this point, and we certainly can't say that, but just based on what we know on radar reflectivity, and velocity. There is something happening of concern that you need to seek shelter for just west of Highway 26. So Brandon, heads up to you. Basically all along over from Lamartine all the way to Brandon.
0: So south of Brandon is Alto, and then further south from there, this part of that we're looking at right now is going toward Waupun, and then Lamartine and Oakfield. Oakfield, you need to be in your safe spot as well. Headed right down 26. Eventually, you're going to be bumping into a Highway 151. That is the west side of Fond du Lac County.
1: Correct. So Fond du Lac County, particularly just west of Highway 26, basically, these storms are moving almost north-south now. So Highway 26 in that part of the county is north-south. It's about to cross Highway 103. And Brandon, all the way east to Lamartine to Oakfield, you need to be in your safe spot right now. You need to be seeking shelter into your basement or the lowest level of your residence. That is a very well-defined rotating thunderstorm, without a doubt. And then checking in on what's happening over here, still a very dangerous situation with damaging straight line winds, if not tornado activity there in southeastern Fond du Lac County. So heading into now basically Highway 67 and Campbellsport, you need to be seeking shelter immediately. Auburn and then Kewaskum, Wayne, western portions of Sheboygan County, western portions of Sheboygan County, I would be seeking shelter.
4: 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We're going to conclude our nonstop storm coverage there. It seems to have moved through the Fox Valley area. It's just finishing up through Oshkosh as well. It's passing through Fond du Lac right now, and we're going to be keeping an eye on it, but we are going to return to our regular programming here in just a second. So here's Bruce Springsteen

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5: From ABC News Tech Trends, Google I.O. kicked off with a keynote address this week chock full of announcements about the company's upcoming software launches. Google's Gemini artificial intelligence technology was the central theme, with the company launching a new AI video generator called Omni and a new AI assistant called Spark. There's also Daily Brief, a new feature coming to the Gemini app. Google's Nick Burns explains.
6: It gathers all the urgent updates from like your Gmail, your calendar, and compiles any like relevant follow-up details into like a very simple, skimmable daily briefing.
5: Company also showed off some new smart glasses developed in partnership with Samsung, similar to Meta's lineup of smart glasses. The new specs from Google integrate speakers and cameras into the glasses' frames. The company says Gemini can chime in through those speakers and give you navigation directions or tell you about a notification you just received. They're set to launch later this year. With Tech Trends, I'm Mike Dubusky, ABC News.
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11: From ABC News, Tech Trends. Google is making it a bit easier to figure out if someone's trying to fool you with a picture made by AI. The company already has a system called Synth ID, which embeds invisible watermarks in pictures created by Google's AI. Now Google says it is expanding access to the tool, and other companies, including OpenAI, say they'll use it. If you have questions about a picture, you'll be able to ask Gemini if it's a fake. Apple now putting some popular devices into categories that could make it tougher to get them fixed. The 2017 MacBook Air 13-inch is now considered vintage, meaning parts might be scant. And the iPad Mini 4 and the 32-gig version of the Apple TV HD are now on the obsolete list, cutting them off from any official repairs. And AT&T is now launching what it calls Build-A-Plan wireless service, which it says will give customers more flexibility. Plans will start at $15 a month. With Tech Trends, Chuck Severson, ABC News.
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3: Fox Valley Weather. 1039 WVBO with the most accurate forecast from Storm Team 5.
4: Hot and muggy this afternoon, upper 80s and lower 90s away from the lake. There's a chance of thunderstorms. Tonight, that storm chance ends early. Partly cloudy with a low of 62. Really nice tomorrow, sunny and less humid, a high of 81. From Storm Team 5, I'm meteorologist Jordan Lamers.

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A little bit of a summary of some of the effects of this. There was some incredible footage from Menasha, it seemed, where some of the high winds and the tornado that seemed to have touched down went through. Just incredible damage. Horrible. And hopefully everyone is okay and got the warning about this early enough where they were able to seek shelter, because there was definitely some damaged homes. And it seems right now there's about 22,000 people without power. So I'm sure they'll be working to restore that as quickly as possible.

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An update on some of the power outages in Appleton. It sounds like the intersections on Lyndale, stretching all the way from Capitol Drive to Spencer, have no power. So if you are driving through those areas, just be cautious.

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We're getting more and more pictures coming in from the damage that took place in the Menasha area, and it just seems awful. Right now, I'm looking at pictures of an office building on 4th Street in Menasha that had parts of its roof pulled off, windows blown in, and a lot of trees uprooted in that same area. Just horrible, horrible devastation from this storm.

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With the classic hits of the 80s and more, the other stations have kept secret from you all these years.

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It sounds like the Menasha Police Department is coordinating with the Neenah Menasha Fire Department and Department of Public Works as they're trying to assess the damage that's happened, assist those who need it right now. And while they are currently asking people to stay away from affected areas unless absolutely necessary, avoid downed power lines and treat all utility lines as energized, and do not drive around barricades or enter areas closed by emergency personnel.

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13: From ABC News, Tech Trends. Google is making it a bit easier to figure out if someone's trying to fool you with a picture made by AI. The company already has a system called Synth ID, which embeds invisible watermarks in pictures created by Google's AI. Now Google says it is expanding access to the tool, and other companies, including OpenAI, say they'll use it. If you have questions about a picture, you'll be able to ask Gemini if it's a fake. Apple now putting some popular devices into categories that could make it tougher to get them fixed. The 2017 MacBook Air 13-inch is now considered vintage, meaning parts might be scant, and the iPad Mini 4 and the 32-gig version of the Apple TV HD are now on the obsolete list, cutting them off from any official repairs. And AT&T is now launching what it calls Build-A-Plan wireless service, which it says will give customers more flexibility. Plans will start at $15 a month. With Tech Trends, Chuck Sievertson, ABC News.
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7: From ABC News Tech Trends. President Trump has signed a new executive order on AI. It asks tech companies like OpenAI, Anthropic, and Google to submit their latest models to the government for review 30 days before their release to the public. That's a shorter window than an earlier draft of this order, which had called for 90 days, but even still, it's a significant move for the Trump administration, which so far has taken a hands-off approach to AI regulation. Meta now says Instagram's Tina Cam-

Classic Hits, 103.9 WVBO, looking at how the storm has impacted power in the Fox Valley. Between Appleton, Menasha, Nina, and Kaukauna alone, that accounts for almost 31,200 people without power. So, yeah, I am sure that the power companies are going to have a lot of work ahead of them.

0: 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In some lighter news, we do have some Wisconsin State Fair tickets to give away. And, well, all you have to do is be caller number 5 right now. The number is 888-400-1039. That's 888-400-1039.
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3: If I were to ask you what makes for a good night's sleep, you'd probably say a dark, quiet room, not too many things on your mind. But every night when you go to get some Z's, how often do you really think about the temperature in your bedroom? Temperature may be one of the most underappreciated factors in sleep. That's according to the Senior Vice President of Research and Scientific Affairs at the National Sleep Foundation. We often hear about lights and screens and stress, but even modest changes in temperature and airflow can influence both how quickly you fall asleep and how deeply you stay asleep. Most experts will recommend a room temperature of 60 to 67 degrees Fahrenheit. You might also experiment with your sheets and what you actually wear to bed. Play around a bit and see what improves your sleep. You might be delightfully surprised. I'm Dr. Sanjay Gupta, helping you live a better life.
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8: 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When one screen just isn't enough, pretty soon you'll be able to get a laptop with two. Asus has opened pre-orders for the ROG Zephyrus Duo. It sports a pair of 16-inch screens. Imagine a typical laptop, but where the keyboard would be, there's another full screen. It comes with a detachable keyboard and will run you $4,600. Amazon is now letting you have a conversation about products you want to buy. It launched a feature called Hear the Highlights, which uses AI to create audio summaries of some products. Now it has introduced a feature called Join the Chat, which will allow shoppers to ask questions during the summary. And artificial intelligence has been put to work to help us all meet someone who died nearly 2,000 years ago. Archaeologists at Pompeii have used AI to reconstruct the face of an older man who was killed trying to escape the city during the eruption of Mount Vesuvius. With Tech Trends, I'm Brian Clark, ABC News.
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0: From ABC News Tech Trends. American Airlines will soon be installing Starlink Wi-Fi in its planes. That's the internet service from Elon Musk's SpaceX, which relies on a network of satellites in low Earth orbit. Cybersecurity experts are raising concern about AI being used to scam people who are trying to book summer travel. Kane McGladry is a senior member of the tech-focused public charity IEEE. He says there are several tactics criminals can employ with AI.
1: Criminals are using AI to scrape your social media and then write realistic messages that sound like they're from the hotel or the restaurant that you booked. And those will use things like social data, like your kids' names or your specific travel dates to try and sound legitimate before, and here's the pivot, they'll demand payment through a method like Venmo or Zelle or crypto or a wire transfer.
0: McGladry says a good way to avoid getting scammed, always check the URL of the website you're on for typos. With Tech Trends, I'm Mike Dubusky, ABC News.

Classic Hits, 103.9 WVVO. Congratulations to today's winner, Laura from Oshkosh. She just got herself a pair of Wisconsin State Fair tickets. And if you didn't win it today, we will be giving out more of them throughout the rest of the week. Now it's Peter Gabriel with Sledgehammer.

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And hi, this is Jay Philpott. More to the point, how are you? Are you okay? Did you get through the storm all right? We have a massive amount of cleanup to do all across the Fox Valley. And I guess this song kind of identifies our sense of community and the helping hands we're going to give to our neighbors, because we're all in the same boat together. We belong. Pat Benatar, Classic Hits 103.9.

It's really hard to believe all that we had to go through earlier today when you look outside and see what a beautiful day it is. But yeah, we had a rough one, lots of storm damage, and some people are sharing their storm damage with us. And if you'd like to do that, just go to our WVBO Facebook page.

0: Classic Hits 103.9 WVBO and Fine Young Cannibals with Good Thing. Lots of people are doing good things for others today. And in Menasha, where it looks like the brunt of the storm really hit there hard, with a lot of damage to buildings and lots of power lines down, lots of trees down, roads being impassable, power outages. It's just good to stay away from the area. In fact, a lot of people had to evacuate their homes and, you know, aren't necessarily able to get back home yet. And if you got caught on the road away from home or had to leave your house believing it wasn't safe to stay there, not sure when you can go back, Christ the Rock Community Center shelter in Menasha has opened its doors. And if you need to use the emergency shelter, that's a good place to go. Otherwise, good luck at home if you're out of power. We now see something like 70,000 people in the area are without power following the severe weather.
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3: 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Number three, sleep. Sleep is when your body and your brain repair themselves. You should be getting 7 to 9 hours a night. And finally, number four often gets forgotten, socialization. It's not a bonus. It's a necessity for a healthy life, finding a sense of community, purpose, and belonging. I'm Dr. Sanjay Gupta, helping you live a better life.
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8: From ABC News Tech Trends. American Airlines will soon be installing Starlink Wi-Fi in its planes. That's the internet service from Elon Musk's SpaceX, which relies on a network of satellites in low Earth orbit. Cybersecurity experts are raising concern about AI being used to scam people who are trying to book summer travel. Kane McGladry is a senior member of the tech-focused public charity IEEE. He says there are several tactics criminals can employ with AI.
9: Criminals are using AI to scrape your social media and then write realistic messages that sound like they're from the hotel or the restaurant that you booked. And those will use things like social data, like your kids' names or your specific travel dates to try and sound legitimate before, and here's the pivot, they'll demand payment through a method like Venmo or Zelle or crypto or a wire transfer.
8: McGladry says a good way to avoid getting scammed, always check the URL of the website you're on for typos. With Tech Trends, I'm Mike Dubosky, ABC News.
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8: 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Google's Gemini artificial intelligence technology was the central theme, with the company launching a new AI video generator called Omni and a new AI assistant called Spark. There's also Daily Brief, a new feature coming to the Gemini app. Google's Nick Burns explains.
13: It gathers all the urgent updates from like your Gmail, your calendar, and compiles any like relevant follow-up details into like a very simple, skimmable daily briefing.
8: Company also showed off some new smart glasses developed in partnership with Samsung, similar to Meta's lineup of smart glasses. The new specs from Google integrate speakers and cameras into the glasses' frames. The company says Gemini can chime in through those speakers and give you navigation directions or tell you about a notification you just received. They're set to launch later this year. With Tech Trends, I'm Mike Dubusky, ABC News.

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1: Hot and muggy this afternoon, upper 80s and lower 90s away from the lake. There's a chance of thunderstorms. Tonight, that storm chance ends early. Partly cloudy with a low of 62. Really nice tomorrow, sunny and less humid, a high of 81. From Storm Team 5, I'm meteorologist Jordan Lamers.

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0: Classic Hits, 103.9 WVBO and The Knack, and this is Jay Philpott. With extreme damage all over the Fox Valley in Menasha, our friends at Manderfield's Home Bakery got hit really hard. I don't want to say the place is destroyed, but I don't think they're doing any business. So with that in mind, I got a hold of the folks at Manderfield's and said, you have enough on your mind. Why don't we pause the contest for a little while you guys clean up? And they got right back to me and said, nope. We do donuts. That's what we do. Keep the contest on the air. So that's what we're doing. And we made one more other decision. And that is that for the month of August, see, normally the Manderfield's Home Bakery donuts deal a free box or two for you and your coworkers at your workplace, open to everybody. But for the month of August, we're going to reach out and thank the first responders, the police, the fire, the EMS folks. They're out there working real hard today. They're not going to be taking a break for a while. So for the month of August, we want entries from first responders. We'll take care of you guys and then open the contest back up for everybody else in September. A box or two of Manderfield's Home Bakery donuts, our way of saying thanks for listening and thanks for helping. Go to 1039wvbo.com to get
1: a better life with Dr. Sanjay Gupta.
2: There are lots of things you can measure to get an idea of how healthy you are at any given moment. Temperature, heart rate, blood pressure, just to name a few. But how about how healthy you will be and how long you're likely to live? According to a new study out of the University of Buffalo, two simple strength tests are pretty accurate at predicting longevity in older women. One is hand grip strength, and the other is how quickly people can stand up from a seated position without using their arms. By the way, I remember interviewing former President Jimmy Carter when he was quite old and being really impressed how he just popped out of the chair without using his arms. Not a lot of older people can actually do that. But I think the message here is that maintaining strength as you age is going to help you perform everyday activities, but also help you avoid injury and stay independent. I'm Dr. Sanjay Gupta, helping you live a better life.
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10: 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CEO Satya Nadella at the Build Conference touting the power of its Discovery AI.
11: We ourselves, in fact, use this Discovery agentic loop to accelerate the work in quantum, compressing years of research into this last year.
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10: From ABC News, Tech Trends. When one screen just isn't enough, pretty soon you'll be able to get a laptop with two. Asus has opened pre-orders for the ROG Zephyrus Duo. It sports a pair of 16-inch screens. Imagine a typical laptop, but where the keyboard would be, there's another full screen. It comes with a detachable keyboard and will run you $4,600. Amazon is now letting you have a conversation about products you want to buy. It launched a feature called Hear the Highlights, which uses AI to create audio summaries of some products. Now it has introduced a feature called Join the Chat, which will allow shoppers to ask questions during the summary. And artificial intelligence has been put to work to help us all meet someone who died nearly 2,000 years ago. Archaeologists at Pompeii have used AI to reconstruct the face of an older man who was killed trying to escape the city during the eruption of Mount Vesuvius. With Tech Trends, I'm Brian Clark, ABC News.

celebrating America 250. This is your playlist for sunshine and good times. 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

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Saturday night's all right for fun.

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1: 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Wow, you need to take a break. And so that break can come for you on Thursday when you get to go see some Beach Boys music. Unfortunately, the band canceled from the fair, but former member Al Jardine and the Pet Sounds Band is playing Waterfest on Thursday night. I've got a pair of VIP passes for you if you identify the theme of the next three songs. 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
1: Before we play Game of Themes today on Classic Hits 103.9 WVBO, a reminder to what the day began with. We were forecast to have a really warm day. It was going to get up to about 90 and maybe some showers or thunderstorms. Well, we got the worst of it. It did cool us down a lot, probably into the 70s. We've made it back up to 83 right now, if you're curious. And the rest of the week looking pretty good. It's going to be nice mid-80s and sunny. I'm looking for the fifth call right now. Maybe that's you to win Game of Themes today and tell me the theme of those last three songs. You'll get a VIP pair of passes to see Al Jardine and the Pet Sounds Band at Waterfest on Thursday night. Fifth caller at 888-400-1039 right now to play Game of Themes on Classic Hits 103.9 WVBO.

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1: Classic Hits 103.9 WVBO and Dancing Queen from ABBA. And this is Jay Philpott with Chris Van Belkom of Oshkosh. How are you today, Chris?
2: I'm doing well.
1: Now, those of us in Oshkosh, we didn't get slammed by the storm like our friends to the north of us, particularly in Appleton or Menasha. But how did you do?
2: We did fine here.
1: Okay.
2: Thank heaven.
1: Okay. Well, you sound calm, and that's always a good way to play Game of Themes. So, what do you think the connection is of those last three songs?
2: I think it's life.
1: Life is the stuff of life, yes. Pop Life from Prince, Life is a Highway from Tom Cochran, and My Life from Billy Joel. Now, Chris, you've got a pair of tickets to go see Al Jardine and the Pet Sounds Band at Waterfest on Thursday night. You can keep them, or you can give them to the tree guy if you need to.
2: No, I'll keep them.
1: Okay. I think a lot of people are looking for ways to take care of the tree guy today, though. That's for sure.
2: That's for sure. Yep.
1: Yeah.
2: Yep.
1: Well, congratulations, Chris, and thanks for playing Game of Themes.
2: Thank you.
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10: From ABC News, Tech Trends. Sliding into someone's DMs won't be quite as private anymore on Instagram. Starting today, Meta's removing the option for end-to-end encryption of direct messages. This means the company could theoretically view any messages exchanged on Instagram. Meta says not many people were opting for end-to-end encryption. ChatGPT wants to know who you trust. OpenAI is now rolling out a new feature for the AI called Trusted Content. If a conversation with ChatGPT starts to go in a concerning direction, especially when it comes to talk about self-harm, a message would go to that contact, asking them to check in on you. And the latest idea to try to power new energy-hungry data centers is to let them ride the waves. Ars Technica says hundreds of millions of dollars is going into a startup developing floating data centers. The idea? They generate power using the movement of ocean water. With Tech Trends, Brian Clark, ABC News.
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8: Google is making it a bit easier to figure out if someone's trying to fool you with a picture made by AI. The company already has a system called SynthID, which embeds invisible watermarks in pictures created by Google's AI. Now Google says it is expanding access to the tool, and other companies, including OpenAI, say they'll use it. If you have questions about a picture, you'll be able to ask Gemini if it's a fake. Apple now putting some popular devices into categories that could make it tougher to get them fixed. The 2017 MacBook Air 13-inch is now considered vintage, meaning parts might be scant. And the iPad Mini 4 and the 32-gig version of the Apple TV HD are now on the obsolete list, cutting them off from any official repairs. And AT&T is now launching what it calls Build-A-Plan wireless service, which it says will give customers more flexibility. Plans will start at $15 a month. With Tech Trends, Chuck Severson, ABC News.

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1: Hot and muggy this afternoon, upper 80s and lower 90s away from the lake. There's a chance of thunderstorms. Tonight, that storm chance ends early, partly cloudy with a low of 62. Really nice tomorrow, sunny and less humid, a high of 81. From Storm Team 5, I'm meteorologist Jordan Lamers.

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It might as well be Broken Everything, because that's the state of things in big chunks of Appleton and Menasha because of the tornado today. It'll be very interesting to hear what the National Weather Service comes up with after they've analyzed everything and tell us what F number the storm was.

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0: Oh, the scammers are out. Classic hits, 103.9 WVBO in the Cars, and this is Jay Philpott. You know that scam that's been going on for quite a while where you get a text from a number you don't recognize, probably in a different area code, and possibly even an area code where if you respond to it, it might cost you some money. It's a simple text that's often very nice, like, hey, how you doing? And you're kind of feeling weird, like, I don't know who this is, and you go ahead and answer. Well, that just opens the door, and they try to engage you, and they try to steal your money. And guess what? The scammers are watching the weather and they're watching the news like everybody else. They saw the heavy storms we just had in Appleton and Menasha, all up and down the Fox Valley and in Green Bay, and we're being targeted. So people in our area codes, I'll bet you anything, you're getting more of these texts than you usually do because they see all of these storms happening. And yes, of course, you're going to respond to a nice person who wants to know if you made it through the storm. My advice is don't.
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2: How often do you stop to wonder whether you should share something that's revealing, maybe even embarrassing, with a partner, a friend, or even your boss? In her new book called Revealing, The Underrated Power of Oversharing, behavioral scientist Leslie John says doing just that can help you deepen relationships that are vital to your life. We need people to trust us in order to get things like love, friendship, and career success. That's what she told us. When you make yourself vulnerable by revealing something sensitive, it does make other people trust you. In turn, when you ask someone to reveal something about themselves, showing that interest will generally lead someone to like you more. Why? Because people like to be asked about themselves, she says. It also signals that they are discriminating and choosy, but in a good way. I'm Dr. Sanjay Gupta, helping you live a better life.
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7: From ABC News Tech Trends, President Trump has signed a new executive order on AI. It asks tech companies like OpenAI, Anthropic, and Google to submit their latest models to the government for review 30 days before their release to the public. That's a shorter window than an earlier draft of this order, which had called for 90 days. But even still, it's a significant move for the Trump administration, which so far has taken a hands-off approach to AI regulation. Meta now says Instagram's teen accounts are expanding to its other platforms, Facebook and WhatsApp. The specialized accounts make teenagers' profiles private and give parents more control over what their kids can see. And Uber has released its latest Lost and Found Index. The top items left behind in Ubers include phones, wallets, and luggage. And among what Uber calls the most unique items left behind this year, a toboggan, an ankle monitor, and not one but two wedding dresses. With Tech Trends, I'm Mike Dubusky, ABC News.
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7: From ABC News Tech Trends. American Airlines will soon be installing Starlink Wi-Fi in its planes. That's the internet service from Elon Musk's SpaceX, which relies on a network of satellites in low Earth orbit. Cybersecurity experts are raising concern about AI being used to scam people who are trying to book summer travel. Kane McGladry is a senior member of the tech-focused public charity IEEE. He says there are several tactics criminals can employ with AI.
12: Criminals are using AI to scrape your social media and then write realistic messages that sound like they're from the hotel or the restaurant that you booked. And those will use things like social data, like your kids' names or your specific travel dates to try and sound legitimate. Before, and here's the pivot, they'll demand payment through a method like Venmo or Zelle or crypto or a wire transfer.
7: McGladry says a good way to avoid getting scammed, always check the URL of the website you're on for typos. With Tech Trends, I'm Mike Dubusky, ABC News.
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I dub thee the song of the day, Lean On Me from Club Nouveau, because that's what we're all going to do for each other. I'm going to lean on you, and you're going to lean on me.

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Can't believe it's been a month already that Lionel Richie was having a brief health scare. On the very first show of his tour, he had to cut it short and go to the hospital, postponing two dates. That was on June 24th. Yeah, here we are. A month later, he's back with Easy.

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On the back end of a nasty storm today, we want to help, and there are going to be a lot of people that need that help. GoFundMes are going to pop up. 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

0: Classic Hits, 103.9 WVBO and Culture Club. And this is Jay Philpott. A big announcement from Oshkosh today. EAA AirVenture announcing a brand new record for attendance at AirVenture. 734,000 people. That's a big jump from last year's number, which itself was a record at 704,000. We'll see you next year. Now we pivot to what's happening in Appleton. It's Mile of Music Week. And if you look at the Facebook page for the Mile of Music Festival, it started off innocently enough this morning, proclaiming Mile Week officially here. Stop by the HQ and say hello. And then not very long after that, the storm hit. Bottom line is the Mile of Music HQ, which is located at the Fox Cities Performing Arts Center, is closed for the remainder of today due to the power outages. They will reopen tomorrow morning at 10 a.m. And of course, Mile of Music begins on Thursday. And aside from just cleaning up the area, what happened today with the storm is not expected to affect the festival.
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9: From ABC News, Tech Trends. Sliding into someone's DMs won't be quite as private anymore on Instagram. Starting today, Meta's removing the option for end-to-end encryption of direct messages. This means the company could theoretically view any messages exchanged on Instagram. Meta says not many people were opting for end-to-end encryption. ChatGPT wants to know who you trust. OpenAI is now rolling out a new feature for the AI called Trusted Contact. If a conversation with ChatGPT starts to go in a concerning direction, especially when it comes to talk about self-harm, a message would go to that contact, asking them to check in on you. And the latest idea to try to power new energy-hungry data centers is to let them ride the waves. Ars Technica says hundreds of millions of dollars is going into a startup developing floating data centers. The idea? They generate power using the movement of ocean water. With Tech Trends, Brian Clark, ABC News.
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0: From ABC News Tech Trends, President Trump has signed a new executive order on AI. It asks tech companies like OpenAI, Anthropic, and Google to submit their latest models to the government for review 30 days before their release to the public. That's a shorter window than an earlier draft of this order, which had called for 90 days, but even still, it's a significant move for the Trump administration, which so far has taken a hands-off approach to AI regulation. Meta now says Instagram's teen accounts are expanding to its other platforms, Facebook and WhatsApp. The specialized accounts make teenagers' profiles private and give parents more control over what their kids can see. And Uber has released its latest Lost and Found Index. The top items left behind in Ubers include phones, wallets, and luggage. And among what Uber calls the most unique items left behind this year, a toboggan, an ankle monitor, and not one, but two wedding dresses. With Tech Trends, I'm Mike Dubusky, ABC News.
1: 1039 WVBO with the most accurate forecast from Storm Team 5.
2: Hot and muggy this afternoon, upper 80s and lower 90s away from the lake. There's a chance of thunderstorms. Tonight, that storm chance ends early, partly cloudy with a low of 62. Really nice tomorrow, sunny and less humid, a high of 81. From Storm Team 5, I'm meteorologist Jordan Lamers.
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Hopefully the Talking Heads will give us a little good karma with this song, and hopefully we can regard today as the only, the once-in-a-lifetime tornado event you'll ever have to deal with again.

ever was. Same as it ever was. Same as it ever was. Same as it ever was. Same as it ever was. Same as it ever was. Same as it ever was. Water dissolving and water removing. There is water at the bottom of the ocean. Under the water, carry the water.

secret of staying young is to live honestly, eat slowly, and oh, lie about your age. 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

0: Classic Hits, 103.9 WVBO. Hungry for football, aren't you? This is the week we get to begin snacking, of course. Hello, rookies and injured players. Welcome back to Lambeau. Rookies and injured players reported today. The veterans will show up tomorrow. And then everybody gets their lockers in order and ready to go for the first practice. Publicly viewable, of course, at Ray Nitschke Field. That's on Wednesday at 10:30.
1: A better life with Dr. Sanjay Gupta.
2: They say consistency is key, but sometimes you just got to switch it up. A new study out of Harvard School of Public Health found that varying your exercise routine could add years to your life. What exercise someone did didn't matter much. What did matter was that all the exercises together worked all the muscle groups in their body. Now, an added benefit to changing things up is it can help you push through the plateau effect. That's when your body gets so efficient at doing something that you actually stop getting better at it. And we know from previous research that specializing in any one sport at a young age can make someone actually more prone to injury. And as experts we talk to point out, even elite athletes switch up things with their workouts, making sure to target strength, cardio, flexibility, balance, and doing that every single week. I'm Dr. Sanjay Gupta, helping you live a better life.
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0: from ABC News Tech Trends. American Airlines will soon be installing Starlink Wi-Fi in its planes. That's the internet service from Elon Musk's SpaceX, which relies on a network of satellites in low Earth orbit. Cybersecurity experts are raising concern about AI being used to scam people who are trying to book summer travel. Kane McGladry is a senior member of the tech-focused public charity IEEE. He says there are several tactics criminals can employ with AI.
1: Criminals are using AI to scrape your social media and then write realistic messages that sound like they're from the hotel or the restaurant that you booked. And those will use things like social data, like your kids' names or your specific travel dates to try and sound legitimate before, and here's the pivot, they'll demand payment through a method like Venmo or Zelle or crypto or a wire transfer.
0: McGladry says a good way to avoid getting scammed, always check the URL of the website you're on for typos. With Tech Trends, I'm Mike Dubusky, ABC News.

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Just so you know, fires in British Columbia, Oregon, and Washington State mean more smoke for us later this week.

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Here's a rough and tumble contest you can enter, and it's not a flyaway trip, it's a cruise. You'll be on the seven seas with the seventh Rock and Wrestling Rager with Chris Jericho, setting sail from Miami to Bimini this November. And all you have to do to sign up for it is go to 103.9wvbo.com.

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If you have friends or family in other parts of the country, they've no doubt seen the weather we just went through today. It's been like the viral weather story of the day. And for their part, Facebook has created a marked safe group, the Tornado in Northeastern Wisconsin, U.S. Look for that group, follow it, mark yourself safe so everybody knows.

0: Well, the thing is, we didn't have to wait until nighttime to get all shook. We got it this morning, AC/DC there. Classic Hits, 103.9 WVBO. Today, the emergency management team of Winnebago County issued basically an update on what they're doing, a tornado briefing. In short, the east side of the village of Fox Crossing and the city of Menasha are closed due to severe weather, including a tornado, of course. Multiple community members and businesses are impacted, so we'll be passing along more of that information when we get to it. There are emergency shelters open for residents. Christ the Rock Community Church, that's on Highway 10 in Menasha. There's the Menasha Public Library, which is on First Street in Menasha. And the Elks Lodge, 328 Nicolet Boulevard. They had listed the Menasha Senior Center, but that is no longer available as an emergency shelter, as they have had a power failure.
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5: From ABC News Tech Trends. American Airlines will soon be installing Starlink Wi-Fi in its planes. That's the internet service from Elon Musk's SpaceX, which relies on a network of satellites in low Earth orbit. Cybersecurity experts are raising concern about AI being used to scam people who are trying to book summer travel. Kane McGladry is a senior member of the tech-focused public charity IEEE. He says there are several tactics criminals can employ with AI.
6: Criminals are using AI to scrape your social media and then write realistic messages that sound like they're from the hotel or the restaurant that you booked. And those will use things like social data, like your kids' names or your specific travel dates to try and sound legitimate before, and here's the pivot, they'll demand payment through a method like Venmo or Zelle or crypto or a wire transfer.
5: McGladry says a good way to avoid getting scammed, always check the URL of the website you're on for typos. With Tech Trends, I'm Mike Dubusky, ABC News.
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13: 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When one screen just isn't enough, pretty soon you'll be able to get a laptop with two. Asus has opened pre-orders for the ROG Zephyrus Duo. It sports a pair of 16-inch screens. Imagine a typical laptop, but where the keyboard would be, there's another full screen. It comes with a detachable keyboard and will run you $4,600. Amazon is now letting you have a conversation about products you want to buy. It launched a feature called Hear the Highlights, which uses AI to create audio summaries of some products. Now it has introduced a feature called Join the Chat, which will allow shoppers to ask questions during the summary. And artificial intelligence has been put to work to help us all meet someone who died nearly 2,000 years ago. Archaeologists at Pompeii have used AI to reconstruct the face of an older man who was killed trying to escape the city during the eruption of Mount Vesuvius. With Tech Trends, I'm Brian Clark, ABC News. Fox
1: Valley Weather. 1039 WVBO with the most accurate forecast from Storm Team 5.
14: For tonight, an evening isolated thunderstorm chance, then clearing, still a little muggy down into the lower 60s here Tuesday. Finally, some lower humidity arriving, mostly sunny skies. Highs back to around 80 degrees. From Storm Team 5, I'm Chief Meteorologist.

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4: 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Sliding into someone's DMs won't be quite as private anymore on Instagram. 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This means the company could theoretically view any messages exchanged on Instagram. Meta says not many people were opting for end-to-end encryption. ChatGPT wants to know who you trust. 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If a conversation with ChatGPT starts to go in a concerning direction, especially when it comes to talk about self-harm, a message would go to that contact, asking them to check in on you. And the latest idea to try to power new energy-hungry data centers is to let them ride the waves. Ars Technica says hundreds of millions of dollars is going into a startup developing floating data centers. The idea? They generate power using the movement of ocean water. With Tech Trends, Brian Clark, ABC News.
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